ho! Are we, this is what we doing? I told you I'm celebrating my 1 year anniversary being on at 5 p.m. September 7th. I'm gonna celebrate. I don't even know what she said, cause she's torn. Brutal. And she got it done. I guess the plan didn't work, fellas. How's it feel on the outside?

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0: Summer Jam backstage passes at Funk Flex. Let me say, Steel, what type of car you driving? I'll give them to you. Summer Jam is July 24th. Days left. A big concert. Ooh. The big event. Prudential Center.

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0: Let's go. I'm getting ready to celebrate my 1-year anniversary at 5 p.m. It's me there right there.
2: I just wanna rock.
0: Nothing worked out in y'all favor.
2: Shorty got that body.
0: Not one thing.
2: Hit it once, no time, set up, you gon' kill my vibe.
0: Evil, working behind the scenes, thought you could remove me. Played yourself.
2: 1, 2, 3, 4, 5.
0: Now you playing victims. Your dirty work didn't work. Y'all ain't valuable. Y'all don't generate no money.
2: Damn.
0: Y'all got packed. That's short for packed up.
3: MC, make another hit.
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2: 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Yeah.
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1: Them girl, let do it like it's hot. But make the girls in movie trap. 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
0: Give out Summer Jam tickets.
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0: Turn his TV off. Turn his TV off.
1: I don't care if they got a remote.

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0: all I do.
1: 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Mariah the Scientist is going to be there. 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

0: yes, yes, yes.
1: J.Y. Termia.
0: Boss Man D-Lo, Young Miami, Webster Hall, Funk Flex on the set. I'm going to be there.

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1: Boss Man D'Lo, Young Miami Funk Flex. 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
2: What's your name, baby? You know you some fine. Where you going after this? Who you rhyme with? I don't want to play with your baby. What's your number? I'm a boss. Don't even waste your time with a runner.
1: This all extra motivates me to be different.

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What New York City sound like?

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1: Let's go! I went deaf on the.

0: Yes, I-97, Funk Flex, Lit Digital, Shake the Block. Jarena, what's going on?
1: Hi, Flex. Nothing going on. How about you?
0: I just feel amazing. I see you're from Queens.
1: Yes. Yes, I am.
0: Listen, it's Drew's birthday, right? That's your brother?
1: Yes.
0: I got some tickets for you to go to Summer Jam.
1: Oh! Thank you so much.
0: Yes, French Montana, Max B, Rick Ross, Mariah the Scientist, Ice Spice, The Baby, G Herbo, Phoenix Flexin', Natalie Nunn, Cash Cobain's, Eddie Will, Honey Baby, Sleepy Hollow, 41. Everybody is there, and you are going to Summer Jam.
1: Wow, thank you. I'm so excited.
0: Yes, yours truly, Funk Flex, on the set all night long. 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This is going to be an amazing event. It's a Friday. We're going to have a good time. Everybody's touching the stage.
1: Wow, I cannot wait.
0: Where are you, at home? You're in the car? Where are you?
1: At home.
0: Well, listen, thank you for checking me out. I want you to hang out with me on the takeover, okay?
1: Mm-hmm. Okay.
0: Every hour, I play new music from an artist from New York, New Jersey, and Connecticut. We're going to go to the Bronx, okay? A little Bronx Harlem energy. New French Montana, Max B. You know French and Max are performing at Summer Jam, right?
1: Yes.
0: Yeah, that's going to be a good one. Okay, it's Hot 97, 9 p.m. I'm back on that set. Matter of fact, I also, for somebody out there, if you want to get Summer Jam backstage passes, at me, at Funk Flex. Let me see that steering, what type of car you driving. I'll give you that now. That's all I got is stuff to give away. Jarena, don't go nowhere.
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Wait a minute. Look out. Oh, you know where I'm going. Harlem Energy. Funk Flex, I'm 97. Sing it right here, sing it right here. I can't hear you, New York. I can't hear you. Oh. One more time. One more time.

0: If I can make it there, I'm gonna Jim Jones, Fab, New York Energy. Put one hand up in here right now.
1: It's up to you.
0: Yes.
1: New York.
0: Yes.

What's going on? Central Park, Funk Flex, 10,000 deep. Erica, Joe Jackson, what up? I'm at everything. Jim Jones, fabulous.

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We don't bring artists to small clubs, bozo. It's not your town. 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
0: Let's Talk About It podcast, hottest podcast in the city. Mano, what's going on? Jim Jones, what it is? Fab, I see you. Dave East, I see you. This is something. This is cranking. New York energy right here.
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0: September 7th. I celebrate my 1 year anniversary at 5 o'clock.
2: New York.
0: You're mad, stay mad. You look funny. 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
1: 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Yeah. 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

41. Kyle Rich, Jen Carter. Tata, they gonna be at Summer Jam, baby. July 24th. Prudential Center. 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Brooklyn comes to Jersey.

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0: 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Off the walkie, I'm tripping. Type off the Tuesday, I'm litty. I'm trying to DJ CeeLo got a brand new show, 11 o'clock. Every Friday. We had to get him back in the building. The heavy hitters got him fired a year and a half ago from Hot 97. They did him dirty. His own crew. Crazy. I'll tell you everything you need to know out here in New York. September 7th, Funk Flex. 1 year anniversary at 5 p.m. Remember the stir that that caused. Everybody got tight. It's also a 1 year anniversary for you know what. TMZ Energy, Mr. TMZ, yeah. 1 year anniversary. We all celebrating our 1 year anniversary. Some of them feel good, some of them don't. It's never gonna stop. You guys will never mention my name again, trust me. Your whole team is telling me how much y'all don't like this heat I'm putting on. Your whole team. Next time, shut your mouth. Y'all ain't strong enough. You ain't got no heart. Y'all are punks. Don't start nothing and sneak talk when you ain't ready for the fire.
2: 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Zeddy Will. Kyle Rich.

0: 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If you want them, I got them right now. At Funk Flex, let me see that steering wheel.
1: I don't even know what she said, 'cause it's far. It's far.
0: A lot of DJs out here getting

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0: Bobby Condor's Jabba. Young Child, David Levy.
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2: Back to me.
0: See the type of energy I'm giving.

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Sing it right here, ladies. 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

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Oh, yeah. As I keep it international, I just want to party, baby. I think Jeezy's going to be at Summer Jam.

doing, boys and girls? How's it happening out there? Shout out to Albert Rodriguez, Mediaco, CEO, president. Some people don't understand that. Some people don't understand that. Gonna learn, though. Sue Kim, what's going on? Building that Bally's in the Bronx. Yeah, Funk Flex, company man. Yeah. I wonder if I'm a company man now. Yeah. Cool Joe, what up, baby? Digital energy. Tomas, what's going on? He doing his thing, Miami energy. Cynthia, WBLS, program director. Miro in the morning, you know what he's doing up there. Yes. Nessa, what's going on? Katrina B, assistant program director. Karina, we always appreciate the tickets. I got those tickets. Summer Jam backstage passes if you want it. At Funk Flex, let me see that steering wheel. What car you driving? I'm very clear. I don't mumble. I'm from the culture. It's hard for people when hip-hop isn't their first choice of music. Oh, yes. Jake Dixon, what's going on? Ladies. Mariah the Scientist is at Summer Jam, too.

1,000 deep. Eric, what up? Joe Jackson, what up? Phoenix Flexin. He's going to be at Summer Jam. That's right. Yeah, you know where he's going to be? July 24th, Prudential Center. That's a Friday. Phoenix Flexin is also bringing his tour to Warsaw and Brooklyn. 2,000 deep. Funk Flex on the set. Kehlani's coming to the Barclays. 20,000 on the set. Yes, 20,000 will be there. Funk Flex, I'm there. David Ali, what up? Boss Man D-Lo. Young Miami comes to Webster Hall, 4,000 deep. Y'all DJs ain't doing what I'm doing. You at your little clubs with your little hookah. Let's go. Bobby Trends. What about your man that got the artist stolen from him? I think it was Sunday. Juiceless. How does another promoter take your artist in the same borough? How did that happen, Trends? How did it happen? Let's go on the disrespect. You felt it in your chest.

We're gonna find out. There's an email floating around, though. There's an email floating around, CeeLo, that they wanted you out. Yeah, I got it, though. The TMZ boys. The Drink Champ boys. Gonna be a rough summer. Rough summer of disrespect. September 7th, 1 year anniversary of Funk Flex being on at 5 o'clock. That means from here till then, and then that night, crawl in a corner. Funk Flex Hot 97, you mad? Stay mad, you look funny. You're not from the culture, mother.

lot of people like to call the authorities and hide their hand and front like they tough in front of y'all. But all they do is cry behind the scenes. And I know you hear me, you fake tough guy. 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And when I saw you, you cried to the authorities. 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But me and you know, you got no heart. 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

0: Oh, I'm getting too excited. 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Just say it. Just me and you. Me and you. Say it to my face. 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You gonna do it? I got $5,000 to say you won't. 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And me by myself. I dare you. I just want you to understand that. Phoenix flexing is at Summer Jam.
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0: 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I know you're short on cash. 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

let's get the party started. 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That's when I knew that your heart was scarring. 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

0: Yes. Hot 97 takeover. Funk Flex. Jarena wanted to hear that rain dance. Dave and Thames, correct?
1: Correct.
0: Jarena got the tickets to Summer Jam.
1: Yes.
0: Yes. Big happy birthday shout to your brother, Drew. Shout to him.
1: Shout out to Drew.
0: Yes. So are you excited about the concert? Is this your first Summer Jam?
1: Actually, no. This is my second. So I'm definitely excited. Can't wait.
0: Yes. You picked a good one. All right. You picked an amazing one. And I told you, every hour I play new music from an artist from New York, Jersey, or Connecticut. We're going to go to Brooklyn with this 41, Kyle Rich, Jen Carter, Tata, and 41. Did you know 41 is performing at Summer Jam? You know that, right?
1: I know that now. Can't wait.
0: And what you want to play?
1: Can we hear Is It a Crime by Mariah the Scientist?
0: And she's going to be at Summer Jam, too.
1: Ooh. That's my girl. I can't wait to see her.
0: Yes, Mariah the Scientist is going to be at Summer Jam July 24th, Prudential Center. That's a Friday. Tickets at Ticketmaster.com. Hot 97 Takeover. Sometimes.

0: time.
1: Hey, y'all. This is Dorina from Queens. Still here on the Hot 97 Takeover. Here's Chanel by Tyler. Woo, girl. And I would also like to give a shout-out to my brother Drew, Hot 97, and Funk Flex. Thank you, y'all.

0: 97 Takeover Funk Flex. There is a little Chanel, Tyler. Jarena, did you know I'm still trying to get Tyler to Summer Jam because she's in town that day?
1: Oh, she is? I hope she can make it.
0: Yes, and Katrina B is working on that as well, so we're trying to make it happen.
1: Can't wait.
0: Mm-hmm. Summer Jam is going down July 24th, Prudential Center. That's a Friday. Tickets at Ticketmaster.com. Well, Jarena, you straight. You got your tickets.
1: I came this far, Funk. I'm excited. I can't wait.
0: Big happy birthday shout to your brother, Drew. What would you like to play?
1: Can we hear It Depends by Chris Brown and Bryson Tiller?
0: And speaking of that, I have some tickets to see Chris Brown and Usher right now for somebody at Funk Flex. Let me see that steering wheel type of car you're driving, and I will give you tickets to see Chris Brown and Usher. After this, I'm going to get some new music going from 41 because they're going to be at Summer Jam. Every hour, I play new music from an artist from New York, Jersey, and Connecticut. Jarena, thank you so much for hanging out with me, okay? I appreciate you.
1: Thank you so much for having me, Funk.
0: Yes, thank you so much. Okay, enjoy. Take it easy.

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0: Funk Flex, 1 year anniversary at 5 p.m. right here on I-97. It's been a year, yes. September 7th, we're going to celebrate. Lit Digital, shake the block. There's a couple anniversaries mixed up in there.
1: And I say, hey, I'm feeling good today.
0: MRG.
1: I got that fly fit on.

0: Summer Jam backstage passes. I got those tickets right now. It's gonna be crazy.
1: I let my jewelry show. I let my diamonds hang.
0: Nice. Look out for that 5 p.m. reset. Don Julio. Palooza Edition. It's gonna be crazy. Yeah, I'm putting together a mean event. Mean. Hey, hey, hey, hey. Let's go.
2: Let's go.
0: The baby's going to be at Summer Jam. 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That's a Friday. 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

0: Yeah. Yeah. Me like a damn time. Let's go. Let's go.
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1: I'm like, hey, what's up? 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
0: 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You want backstage passes to Summer Jam? 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Fetty Wap is at Summer Jam. Remy Boy Monty's at Summer Jam. Jersey, you know what it is. Tickets at

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0: Yeah.

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DJ Spazzo got a brand new show every Thursday, 12 midnight, playing artists from New York, New Jersey, and Connecticut. Lit Digital, shake the block. Hey! Come flex, I'm celebrating my 1 year anniversary at 5 p.m. Yeah, been here like a year. September 7th, right here, we gonna celebrate. It's gonna be so disrespectful. September 7th. And I'm looking to play a place to do a party.

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0: Kehlani's coming to the Barclays, 20,000 deep. 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David Ali, what up? It's not gonna stop, man. It's not.

0: Summer Jam, backstage passes, at Funk Flex. Let me see that steering wheel, type of car you're driving. I'll give it to you right now. All I need is one night. 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All I need is one night. It's going to be crazy. That's a Friday at the Prudential Center.
1: Diablo, creyan que muertito, mamazuta.
0: Jimbo, Arlene, what's going on? I heard Arlene's going to be at Summer Jam. I'm just hearing things.

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Thomas, Chris Brown, you know what it is for the ladies. 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
1: Spinach. 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

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It's going to be crazy. 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

Let's get the party started. 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

97 Funk Flex. It's a Wednesday. I'm about to wrap it up and get up out of here. Summer Jam Backstage Passes is all we're about all week for the big concert, July 24th, Prudential Center. That's a Friday. Get there early. Get your tickets early. I'm trying to warn you, everybody under the sun is going to touch down, okay? All right. Always new music every hour. Always from a Summer Jam artist, too. Albie Al's performing at Summer Jam. He's from Jersey. Jersey City, to be exact. Let's play this. I'll be back tomorrow, 5 o'clock. I just love it, man. I love what I do. Hot 97.

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30: 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That's when I knew that your heart was scarring. 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
6: 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Yeah.

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1: 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In a fitted cap and some Timbos. 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

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That's when I knew that your heart was scarring. 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

let's get the party started. See you at the bar, you was hardly talking. That's when I knew that your heart was scarring. Friends to lovers need a part to star in. Like, wait, babe, let me

0: Yo, New York, New Jersey, Connecticut, wake it up, wake it up, wake it up. It's High 97, this morning's with Merrill. You know what I'm saying? The crew's in the building. The most illustrious crew on radio, y'all. You know what I'm saying? Mia Bell is here.
1: Good morning.
0: You know what I mean? Fresh off the red carpet. Looking dazzling out here.
1: Look.
0: You know what I'm saying?
1: We had a time yesterday and got to put on some real clothes.
0: Yes. And I got to explain who a lot of athletes were to Mia Bell. You know what I'm saying?
1: I don't know none of them. Where the Knicks at?
0: Yeah. You know what I'm saying? Kaz in the building.
2: Yeah, what up, Tri-State? What up, Merrill?
0: Yeah.
2: I went to an after party after y'all, man.
0: Dude, that's crazy. That's nuts.
1: Of course you did. Down.
0: This is the guy down. I go back inside, I come back outside. Yo, inside, outside. I know you're not washed because you go home, you take your shoes off,
2: yeah,
0: and then you put it back on and you come back outside.
2: It was like Popeye spinach.
0: You know what I'm saying? And yo, Tri-State, you're welcome in advance. You know what I'm saying? We got, for the second day in a row, our special guest co-host, Mr. Pack-Em-Up himself, Will Mills, in the building.
3: Yes, I'm back in
0: the building. Yes, sir.
3: Good to be back on the show again. Got me out here early.
0: Early.
3: Missed the invite to the ESPYs, though. Got shaded on that, but it's all good. I'm hearing all y'all bragging about it. I was sitting and twiddling my thumbs, feeding the pigeons, man. Had me feeding pigeons in Washington Square, man.
0: Yo, watching Jalen Brunson get all the ones. He said I was doing a Home Alone show, bro. Just from that season.
3: Feeding pigeons, man.
0: Feeding pigeons.
3: Giving bums money.
0: Yo. That's right, because Will Mills is very benevolent. Y'all, listen, this guy is super lit, super viral. Y'all know, I'm calling him a Black David Letterman, because he got the top five lists deck.
3: I got
0: at
3: a
0: all
3: special
0: times.
3: One for today, too.
0: You know what I'm saying? You know what I mean? Listen, yeah. So he was in the building with us yesterday. He's here again today. How do you do, like, the balance of, like, yo, I'm doing stand-up, because it's all, Matt, let him know, it's all very different, bro.
3: Oh, 100%.
0: Like, stand-up, from the skits, from the top five list,
3: How
0: do you, know what I'm saying, how do you balance all of that, and what do you prioritize? Like, what's like, yo, this is my bread and butter right here.
3: I think it's all priority. What is priority? Because, you know, comedy is mostly on the weekends, doing stand-up, running around, but social media, because that's my main audience,
0: yeah.
3: I gotta post at least 2-3 times a day, and then coming up with a new list. My thing is I don't repeat lists ever, and I've been doing lists for 10 years, so, and I do two a week.
1: No repeats. Ooh, that's a lot.
3: So I'll repost one that probably took off, went viral, and then I'll go back and repost it maybe months later.
1: Mm-hmm.
3: But I don't repeat a list ever.
0: Mm. Yo, see, that's how you do it. You know what I'm saying? If you put something out and it goes triple platinum, it's like, yo, you know what? We're running it back for the second year anniversary.
3: That's a fact.
0: You know what I'm saying?
3: That's a fact.
0: Yeah, here it is again. You know what I mean?
3: Mm-hmm.
0: Yo, New York, New Jersey, Connecticut, Tri-State, lock in with us. Keep it locked right here. You know what I'm saying? We're going to take you through the morning. Big Will Mills is here. I told you he's built like Mike Tolbert, man. He's taking a rock. He's running it for 12 yards average per carry. All right? Listen, we got a hell of a show to you on deck for you today, okay? Summer Jam tickets, it's 8 o'clock. Hip Hop Jeopardy. We going live on YouTube and High 97 TV for all five of y'all that got the smart TVs and got that channel. You know what I'm saying? Also, you can buy them at Ticketmaster because they live. You know what I mean? But you get them for the free seat, 8 o'clock. Also, the Mind Tomorrow, of course. You know what I'm saying? And look into my twisted mental at 8 o'clock. And 9 o'clock, we're going to talk to the guys from Earn Your Leisure Podcast. Yes. Financial literacy for the hood. You know what I mean? They on deck with us at 9 o'clock. And it's Powers of the People Thursdays, y'all. So we move it. You know what I mean? It's something different now on Wednesdays. We're doing something different. We in the lab. We fabricating. I was going to say another 80. And Jay's like, yo, before you say something that's going to FCC us, bro, take it to the break. You know what I'm saying? BFL tickets out of here. We're going to be right back. High 97 mornings tomorrow. It's your boy, the human direct flap. Keep it away. Let's go.

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0: Yes, sir. Hot 97 mornings with Mario. It's your buddy, Kim Mario, man, a human durag flap. You know what the time it is. Yo, you know, it's your favorite morning show. The other morning shows suck. We actually were talking about it off mic, how much they abysmal, you know what I'm saying? And they can't hold a candle to us, you know what I mean? And part of that, part of the reason why is because we got the secret weapon, you know what I'm saying? Mia Bell, okay? And she got the headlines on deck, you know what I mean? Big shout out to the homie Will Bills, who's in the building with us today.
1: Yes, yes.
0: Come on, New York City, wake it up, man. Show some love. You know the number. Call us up and just glaze him mercilessly. Man, let's get into these headlines.
2: All right, so listen closely. In national news, inflation is starting to slow up. In June, gas prices started to drop a bit, and consumer prices were up from earlier years, but the Labor Department said that on Tuesday that is down, and the annual increase of 4.2% seen in May, which had been the highest over 3 years, has dropped. So, yeah, we may be seeing our gas prices go a little lower. I got gas in the city yesterday, and baby, it was
0: so hot.
2: Gotta check that out.
0: Shout out to Sneef. I know you're listening right now, partner. That's my dog. He dropped us off, you know what I'm saying? Mm-hmm. And he was like, yo, this joint don't even got a number on it no more. It just says a low. He's like, I gotta go get gas. He came back. He swung around. I was like, bro, why did joint say 55 miles on it? He's like, yo, bro, that was $6.75 a gallon.
2: Right.
0: I was like, we not doing that. Damn. I was like, okay, we crossing the bridge. You know what I'm saying? You gotta switch states. Like Will Mills, you know what I'm saying, to get the discounts.
1: Word.
2: What are those gas prices looking like in Florida?
1: They crazy out there, but I'm 93 on everything anyway, so I'm always...
0: It's always up
1: and
0: there.
1: I drive an Escalade.
0: We in the same boat.
1: Yeah, so, yeah, it's crazy. I'm only putting 93. I've always been big. I don't even know what cheap gas look like.
2: Hey, back in the day, Jersey used to be the place for cheap gas.
0: Hello. Mm-hmm. And you got full service.
1: Well, Florida used to be 99 cents. I remember that.
0: Whoa!
1: 99 cents.
0: Now you talking about like $2.50 for a pack of Newport.
3: I'm about to say you're wildly aging yourself right now.
2: Yes.
1: No. This is 2000.
3: 2000? Yes, you are aging yourself.
0: 90.
3: I'm old, bro. It's 2027, bro.
0: That's over three decades. I said that the same thing the other day. I was like, yo, 2005, bro. That was like 10 years.
3: Don't say that long,
1: Yeah, that is wild.
2: When it comes to the weather, I'm sure you guys realize how hot it was yesterday.
0: Yeah.
2: Sweating bullets for sure. But the Canadian fires are back. So you'll see that the skies are smoky all throughout the tri-state. There has been like air alerts. Mom Donnie is telling people to stay in. People are now, you know, able to work from home today if they can because the air quality is terrible.
1: That's where the smog is coming from. I was wondering.
0: Yeah.
2: From Canada.
0: Correct me if I'm wrong. Cass just said we're aging ourselves. I'm a 43-year-old man. I do not remember this happening ever.
3: Oh, you know, I remember this. This was like 3 years ago.
1: You know what I said?
0: That's what I'm saying. Like, it was 3 years ago, but before that, back in the day, this was not going on.
1: I said it looked like the sky's constipated.
0: Yeah.
1: Like it wanna rain, but it just won't.
0: It's like,
1: that's what it looked like. I'm like, what's wrong? It looked weird, bro. Yeah. This is not clouds.
2: There's a lot of pollution in the air. I mean, remember, you're from the Bronx, so you know that the air quality is like there.
0: It's nasty.
2: Yeah, you can see it.
0: Yeah, but this is different because, like, we're saying, like, it looked different. It looked like Mad Max, bro, last time this happened.
1: Yeah, and now it's
0: like
1: Eli out there.
0: Yo, straight up. I was about to throw in a leather trench coat to go outside, but he's nuts.
2: Stay inside if you can and get some cool air. I know there are a lot of cooling centers in the city that Mom Donnie opened up for the people.
1: Word.
2: Alternate side parking and meters are in effect. Collections are on schedule.
0: Hey.
2: Them schools are not in session.
0: That's
2: in
0: right.
2: Summertime. Again, we are in store for a heat wave. Right now it's 75 degrees. Mostly cloudy, a high of 92 later. Stay indoors if you can.
0: Give me that. I don't care. We had the polar vortex of death like 6 months ago. Give me all the 95, 110% humidity. I don't care. I'm here for it. You know what I'm saying? Okay.
2: I'm not.
0: She's like, nah, bro. You bald. Of course you're here for it. You bald. You know what I'm saying? Listen. All right. Okay. Hot 97 mornings tomorrow. Listen, keep it locked right here because me and Bell's going to be back. Complaining about the heat and also giving y'all due tell. All right, so Tri-State, wake it up. All right, it's morning tomorrow. It's Hot 97. We got Will Mills in the building. Brooklyn, what up? Let's go. Fresh Montana.

0: the baby. Summer Jam. You know what I'm saying? Like Flex said, don't get washed by the baby. You know what I'm saying? Yo, man, Will just broke my heart, man. He just told me that one of my rap idols was wearing Cook Pandas live on stage, bro. I ain't even gonna say the name. I'm just sad. You know what I'm saying? So I'm gonna just pass the rock to Mia Bell. She got Dootell on deck, bro. Cook Pandas, man. 2026, that's what we doing?
1: Cook to the gods.
0: Ow! Ladies and gentlemen, Mia Bell, y'all. And don't forget the bell. Ding, ding, ding, ding. You know what I'm saying? She's ready.
2: Okay, yes I am. Wow, yeah. That was my intro music. Yeah, okay.
0: Hey, hello.
2: The bell is
1: the
2: here.
1: Bell.
2: All right, so let's
1: the
2: recap
1: the, ball.
2: The ESPYs.
1: Yeah.
2: Because that was my first time ever. And
0: okay.
2: I went alongside the Kid Mero.
0: Hey!
2: We had a lot of fun people watching and putting me on to these sports guys, you know?
0: You know what I'm saying?
2: Go Sports.
0: Go Sports.
2: Now, a lot of people were in the building.
0: Yes.
2: Like Russell Wilson, uh-huh. He was there. All the Knicks players. Well, the starting five, I know who they are.
0: Yeah. Who did you know off rip? Like, you saw, because I know you when you saw Mike Tyson, you was like, that's Mike Tyson.
2: Yes. Like, what did I almost call him? Mike something.
0: Tyson Beckford? Tyson Beckford? Yeah. I said, yo, hold on. What?
1: Close enough.
2: I know who Mike Tyson is, obviously.
0: Yeah.
2: But I'm trying to let him know that he's right there. So I'm like,
0: he's like,
2: yo,
0: no, it's Tyson Beckford. I said, what?
2: Yes.
1: Oh,
2: Mike Tyson
1: hilarious.
2: Was in the building. That was the
0: Mike
2: biggest
0: Tyson
2: person.
0: Beckford?
1: Yeah.
2: Tyke Meissen. There we go. He was in the building. I thought that was really cool. We saw Tracy Morgan.
0: Yeah.
2: You guys got to. He was ready to cry over the Knicks again.
0: Yo.
2: Him and Mero. It was the moment.
0: Mm. Bro, he held me like I just came home. Like, he was just like.
2: He was very serious.
0: Let me tell you something. Since 1973, Mero. You understand what that means?
1: Yeah.
0: I said, Trey. Yeah. His wife was just like, yo, all right, let's go. Come on.
1: I mean, in addition to that, the Knicks swept all their awards. They won best team, best athlete. Jalen Brunson won best athlete.
0: Deserved.
1: OG won best play. It was like a Knicks love fest in there last night.
2: I know.
0: They knew what he was doing.
2: We saw OG and an OB looking all cool and in the cut.
0: Yeah.
2: And some kids ran over to take a photo. He's so stoic, but it's so sweet to everybody. That was cool to see.
0: Yeah.
2: And the ladies, they looked amazing. Simone Biles, I loved her dress.
0: Okay.
2: And it was a good time.
0: I'm
2: people
0: saying.
2: Watching, getting dressed.
0: Okay.
2: We stayed for a little bit, and then obviously we had work in the morning. So we had to go. But this one went to an after party. LeBron's after party.
1: Yeah, shout out to the folks at Uninterrupted. You know what I mean? Went over to Harvard to LeBron's after party. It was a nice spot, but it wasn't too packed. But LeBron was there, Anthony Davis. Shout out Tyrese Halliburton. Got to kick it with him for a little bit.
0: Hey.
1: Halliburton. And two chains for him.
3: Halliburton?
1: Yeah.
3: Nah, you ain't about to show him
1: I had to rub it in his face. I'm like, listen, I don't care if you beat the Knicks, son. Get you a ring before
3: you snap your knee right afterwards. Snapped his leg half.
1: But it was a good time, man. It was a good time.
2: I love it.
0: Yeah.
2: That's it for Mia Bell Dootell for now. In the next hour, we'll talk about the creators who are getting a big recognition.
0: Okay. All right. So keep it locked right there for you. More morning headlines. All right. Listen, Summer Jam tickets right now. They on Ticketmaster, every other master of tickets and things. Go get them joints. All right. Because I'm going to be up there wilding. The whole crew's going to be up there. We're going to be doing our thing. Actually, I heard a rumor that the baby's bringing out Will Mills. I'm just saying, I don't know. I don't know if it's unfounded. High 97 Mornings Around. Get us out of here before I get in trouble.

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0: Yes, sir. 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Listen, Tri-State, I wish I could be a fly on the wall in the studio. I just struggled to do an ad read. You know why? Because it's 7:20 in the morning and my mouth is not working properly. Hey, yo, whoa.
1: Hey,
0: come on.
1: That was crazy.
0: Come on, bro.
2: What's going on here?
0: Y'all catching me lacking. It's too early. I haven't had caffeine yet. You know what I'm saying? At all.
3: This
0: is
3: true.
0: It's coming.
2: Because Rainy loves me.
0: Hello, come on. Barista Rainy, apparently. You know what I'm saying? This guy does everything. He can fix it. Yo, pull up right now to the studio.
3: Everything. He's like a freestyle. Yeah. He do his things.
0: Yeah. Shani pulling up with his car in like 20 minutes. Rainy's going to fix his transmission.
3: Yeah,
0: you know what I'm saying?
2: Mr. Everything.
0: Everything. You know what I'm saying? And we got Miss Everything also in the building. You know what I'm saying? Miss Mia Bell, okay? She's here. And she got your headlines. Tri-State.
2: All right.
0: You're welcome.
2: Now, this one means a lot to everybody because we're all taking flights. So, in national news, United Airlines will be getting rid of some middle seats, the dreaded middle seat that people cannot stand. Now, the carrier announced on July 14th that a new type of seating is going to be coming through the economy plus cabin, and that's going to be a table. So, it's going to be a little more comfortable and removing, you know, that space that a lot of people don't want to sit in.
3: So, a table in between the three seats?
2: Pretty much, I would guess.
0: No middle seat.
2: Two seats and a table.
4: Okay. I'm not mad at that at all.
1: I enjoy that.
3: You got to pay extra for that.
1: I like that a lot, actually.
2: Yes, this is the Economy Plus cabin. So, right before the back deck.
0: Oh, this is like the fake leg room. Like, the seat goes back like half an inch more.
2: Right.
0: Yeah, okay.
2: That comfort plus.
3: And you get a table. All right.
0: Listen, you got a coffee table.
1: I like the way that feels. I felt very empowered the other day on my flight. I was sitting in the window seat.
2: Mm-hmm.
1: There was a kid sitting in the middle and then a parent on the outer seat.
2: Uh-huh.
1: And as I'm landing, I open up the window and I noticed the kid, he was trying to peek and look out the window. And I'm like, I felt like, what are you doing? Like, this is my window.
0: I paid for this.
1: So I closed the window now so he gets to know. I felt great. It felt so good.
0: Yeah.
1: And he telling his dad, I'm like, what are you going to do about it? Bro?
0: Say something.
1: It's my window. I paid for this window, so you can't look out the window, bro.
0: Should look at the seat, man.
1: Your
0: bozo.
1: Daddy broke.
3: Nah, fam. We gotta share that window. That's all of our window, fam.
1: It's my window,
2: nah,
1: bro.
2: Nah, plain etiquette. That window belongs to the window seat only.
0: Damn, y'all stingy.
1: He's trying to peek over.
0: Okay.
1: I'm like, sure, get up out of here, man.
0: Eric about to.
1: He was like three.
2: More plain etiquette.
1: He was 3 years old. Ruined his day.
3: Y'all stingy.
1: Ruined his life, probably.
0: He's like, I have never seen this before. You ain't never gonna see it.
1: Wow. He's leaning all on me. I'm like, yo, get up off me.
0: Get up.
1: Neither one of us gonna see it now.
0: Why are your hands sticking?
2: Oh my God.
0: Nasty bastard.
2: What is it
1: get
2: like,
1: rid of that middle seat.
2: What is it like when you guys travel with your kids? You have four and you got six.
0: Oh, yeah.
2: And you have two baby girls.
4: I got
2: girls.
4: Two. Yeah, we play man to man. I'm good.
0: Yeah. No, I put them, listen. I just go in first class. I'll be like, yeah, I'll figure it out.
1: Oh. I see my older, they grown. So they buying their own tickets.
2: Okay. What about the little one? Don't you have an 8-year-old?
1: No, 8 and 10. They buy, you know, they sit with me.
2: Okay. Very good.
1: I'm on tablets. They chill out.
0: I make them fight.
2: Wow.
0: You know what I'm saying? Whoever loses gets the middle seat.
2: Okay.
0: You know what I'm saying? That's how you raise men.
2: All right. Now, that's it for headlines this hour. Alternate side parking and meters are in effect. Collections are on schedule. Schools are closed. And the air quality is terrible. So be weary and stay inside.
0: Or, you know what I'm saying? Now's your chance to smoke inside and tell the super, yo, I don't know what you're talking about. You know what I'm saying? Or the porter, whoever's going to be mad.
1: Definitely looking like the Book of Eli outside, bro.
0: Yo, nasty. It's nasty.
2: It's looking crazy. 92 degrees
0: apocalyptic.
2: Later.
0: You know what I'm saying?
4: Yeah, they got New York in sepia tone right now. They got to change the filter.
0: They got to change the filter.
1: Right.
0: Give me
1: right.
0: Yassify my joint.
4: Something.
0: You know what I'm saying? Hey, yo, listen.
4: Hey, yo.
0: You know the number. It's Power to the People Thursdays. You know what I'm saying? If you want to big somebody up, even if it's yourself, call us up, 1-800-223-9797. If you got promoted, call us up. You got engaged, you know what I'm saying, to the one, to the love of your life, call us up, big them up. You know what I mean? If your kid learned how to ride a bike, I don't care. But call us up anyway. You know what I'm saying? 1-800-223-9797. Call us up. Shout out your small business. Whatever you got going on, you have the floor. New York, New Jersey, Connecticut. Let's hear you. Let's hear the voices of the city, all right? Keep it locked right here. Saturday, 7 this morning tomorrow. And I want to shout out my oldest son, you know what I'm saying? I said earlier, he's back in the Dominican Republic, you know what I'm saying? In the motherland, doing agricultural things, nature, things like that. and I love it. You know what I'm saying? Shout out to you. You know what I mean? He showed me a garden that he's starting over there. You know what I'm saying? So big up. Hi, 97 Mortis and Merle. Keep it locked. Okay. I'm going to do the gentle voice on this outro.

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1: Yes, sir. 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You know what I'm saying? It's Hot 97. It's Mornings with Merrill, baby. Here with the most illustrious crew of radio. Mia Bell is in the building.
2: Yes, sir. Good morning. Mm-hmm.
1: You know what I mean? Like I said, yes, like I said earlier, fresh off the red carpet, dazzling. You know what I'm saying?
2: Yes. Stunting,
1: flexing. All the adjectives. Kaz in the building.
3: What up, Tri-State? You know what it is.
1: Mr. After Party.
3: Yeah,
1: you feel me? Make it happen.
3: Y'all do the front carpets. I do, you know what I'm saying? The after joints. You know what I'm saying?
2: The team was outside. Okay. Yes,
3: sir. Teamwork makes the dream work.
2: Yeah.
1: You know what I mean? Of course, Shiny Culture controlling the boys. You know what I mean?
4: Yo, what it do, what it do.
1: Listen, told y'all earlier, it's Power to the People Thursdays. We putting the mic in y'all hands, okay? So if you got somebody to big up, a small business, a graduate, you know, somebody that just made a major accomplishment in their life. I don't know, somebody landed on the moon in your family. I don't know what's going on with y'all, but something positive. All right, let's highlight something positive. Martin from the Parks Department called out. He wants to shout out Kelly, Lito, Andrew, and all the painters in the Parks Department, all the city workers who are out in this smog and this heat trying to make it happen. Shout out to y'all. Shout out to the Parks Department, for real.
3: Mm-hmm.
1: You know what I mean? All my city workers. You know what I mean? And shout out to Brianna, who wants to shout out her mom, who was recently diagnosed as bipolar, and she's going through a lot. We with you. We riding with you, Bree.
3: Mm-hmm.
1: And then she had me in the first half, because the second half is kind of wild. The family's actually looking for her right now. So if you see Shay in Newark, New Jersey, let's help her get back to her family.
5: That was slick. Right?
1: Description.
5: Wow. You know what I mean? That was slick.
1: Listen. By the way, if you heard that gravelly, you know what I'm saying, baritone, that's Mr. Pack 'em up himself. Brooklyn's in the house without a doubt. Will Mills is in the building, y'all. You know what I mean?
5: We here.
1: Okay. Listen, am I? What?
6: Does he have anyone?
1: Oh, yes. That's right.
5: Oh, yeah, you know, I'm shouting for my auntie Coot. She just got out of knee surgery. And last night she said, "You better shout me out on the radio." So I'm shouting you out, Auntie. Don't send your people after me. You know how you get up.
1: Yo, that pause made it sound like she came home from jail or something.
5: Like, she did a long time ago, but she
1: a long time ago.
5: Shout out to her. She got knee surgery. She's doing better. She's recovering.
1: Hey,
5: she had to get a new knee, so she about to be bionic when she heal up. So shout out to my auntie, cool.
1: Shout out to the auntie. Shout out to all the old heads that get replacement knees and things like that, and then be trying to flex on you. Like, you want to play some pickleball?
5: You know what I'm saying?
1: Like, nah, don't.
5: Wait till it rain. Wait till it rain, though. It's going when it rain, they in trouble.
2: I know.
1: I can't go nowhere. I'm going to sit on the couch.
2: And all our friends and family. I think the best part of this, too, is that they get to hear us, like, live. Like, my cousins, my sister, my brother, my friends. They be like, yeah, you know?
1: My sister be like, yo, why you ain't shout me out? Here's your shout out. I love you.
2: Right.
5: Oh, yeah. Shout out to my kids, too. Except for my son, my oldest son. But everybody, all my other kids, pack you up.
1: See? I told y'all, every parent got a favorite. You know what I'm saying?
5: Wow. No, you know what?
1: They be lying.

0: dads is different. You know what I'm saying? We got a different approach.
1: I love
0: you. You
1: feel me?
0: Yeah, we love you. We love you. You know what I'm saying? But, you know, sometimes we got to put the balls on you a little bit. Yo, I want to shout out Mia Bell, goddammit. You know what I'm saying? Because Dootel's coming up next. Also, she was out there making it shake at the ESPYs. You know what I'm saying?
2: Looking like an ESPY.
0: You feel me?
1: Tall, tall.
0: Plugged in, you know what I mean? No, everybody's like, oh, man. They was coming up top. I thought, yo, are they confusing you with an athlete or something? But no. She's just lit in these streets. She got motion, okay?
2: All right. Mero's lying to y'all. He is the face. It was a Mero meet and greet last night. Right by the entrance.
1: I've been in those positions before. It's just
2: and
1: like,
2: I love to see it, though. Okay? You know I'm saying? With him.
1: Hey. Hey, at least they don't call you Jesus.
0: Hey.
3: Shots fired.
0: 7 mornings from Mero, baby. We on top. Me and Bellas is up next with Dootel, you heard? Keep it locked right here. For sure. You know what I'm saying? Cash Go Bank will be a summer jam. Big Bronx energy, let's go.
4: Ain't telling to what I gotta do to be having you. I pay the avenue, top 560 and a savage soul. Yeah, but I know you eat your rice and your cabbage too.

0: And in the kitchen, we ain't even make it to the master room.
1: Met her in the trenches with she, and she tatted too.
0: And she independent, with it's different, and she nasty too.
1: Yeah, my body different, when I'm over, yeah, then I'm an animal.
0: And her body different, I'ma eat on that like I'm Hannibal.
1: I'ma add a fool, I get active too. I'ma eat that like an edible.
0: For sure.

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0: And in the kitchen, we ain't even make it to the master room.
1: Met her in the trenches, when she's f***ing and she tatted too.
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0: 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It's, yeah, yeah. It's almost 8 o'clock, baby. You know what I'm saying? It's almost time for the magic hour. You know what I mean? But it's definitely time for you to get it on up. You know what I mean? Hey, yo.
1: Hey, yo.
0: Hey, yo. Come on, man. But Mia's going to get it up for you. You know what I'm saying?
1: Hey, yo.
0: She got to do Tell on Deck. Hey, come on. Let's go. Come on, guys. It's a family show.
1: If it's not up in the morning, you do that call your doctor. Yeah. Look at the prostate check.
2: It is 7:57
0: a.m. Okay. When I get my prostate check.
2: All right.
0: Lord God.
2: Changing the topic.
3: Fire for that.
0: Fire. Lightning!
2: Oh my goodness. All right, listen up. Time Magazine announced its top 100 creators of 2026. Oh. And that includes Drewski, who just hosted the BET Awards. I Show Speed, who just did his island hopping. Yeah. Olandria from Love Island.
0: Okay.
2: Phantom.
0: Shout out to Phantom.
2: Speedy
0: hey.
2: Mormon.
1: Shout out Speedy.
2: Christy yeah. Scott.
4: Shout out Speedy.
2: Yeah. Kev on stage.
1: Hey! Your brother Kev.
0: Yes, sir.
2: Mark Phillips and so much more. I'm seeing a lot of people that I actually follow on Instagram, which is cool. Yeah. And we also have, you know, our special guest host today.
0: That's right.
2: Will Mills.
0: That's right.
2: Very active on the internet. Mm-hmm. And I would love to know if you consider yourself a creator in this particular light, too.
4: 100%. Like, yeah. And it's all original stuff. I'm not streaming, you know what I'm saying? That's not jumping through computer screens and all that.
0: Jumping through computer screens.
4: No, no, that's creative, right? You're creating content.
0: Yeah, I'm lighting fireworks in my crib.
4: Yeah,
0: like,
4: I'm creative.
2: But you're also very intentional about the content that you're creating.
4: 100%. But it creates engagements and people are conversing about it and it's nostalgic. It's a lot to do with it, so.
0: You know what I'm saying? Also, I'll say this. You could tell when somebody just out there throwing ish at a wall, you know what I'm saying? And when somebody's actually like a comedian, like Will's a comedian, not the glaze, you know what I'm saying? But you could tell, like, yo, I do stand up, I work on my jokes, you know what I'm saying? Like, set up, storytelling, all that type of stuff, and it cross pollinates, it bleeds into each other, you know what I'm saying? You could tell.
1: And us being elder millennials, I think, you know, we're always just sort of looking at, you know, TV creators and movie stars, and these are the TV and movie stars of our era now.
0: Yeah.
1: Right. I know when Will puts up a new video, like, I'm gonna sit and watch the whole thing. If Kev puts up a new video, I'm gonna watch the whole thing. That's how we consume stuff now. So shout out to everybody.
4: Definitely Drewski, man.
1: And Drewski's a beast.
4: He took skits to the next level.
2: Yeah.
4: I love it. And now that he got the bag behind him, now he could like do the prosthetics,
0: go crazy with it,
4: and still keep the same energy. Like, he's unapologetic about it. So I really respect what Drewski does.
1: I'm happy he got the bag. You don't miss the low budget Drewski skits, though.
0: Yo,
1: the low budget Drewski skits hit
2: there.
4: But them prosthetics, though, they get them right. And they're getting them right.
0: Yeah,
4: as long as it's done right and unapologetically.
0: Yeah,
4: I like that he's taking he's taking comedy back to when it was unapologetic,
0: straight up.
2: And consistency matters in this space, too. Yeah, you guys are actively posting all the time. I see Black Boy Max also made the list. You know, he's a streamer. Kat Stickler, she's really funny on Instagram.
1: And shout out to Mark Phillips. He just had DreamCon this past weekend.
2: Oh, you know what I'm saying?
1: Yeah. It's basically like the Black Comic Con now. Like, and it's super fire. Cause like building all that from skits to like a real convention.
0: Yo.
1: And I heard, you know what I'm saying? I heard it go down over there, too. So shout out to him.
0: It's popping off. And he made it not lame to be into anime.
1: There you go.
0: You know what I'm saying?
4: How is not lame to be an anime?
0: Hey, listen, from our era, because I know you know.
4: Definitely,
0: well, I know you know. There was the kid that ran crazy through the hallway and had the silk shirt with Goku on it. You know what I'm saying?
4: Facts, bro.
0: We were not really banging with them. Yeah. You know
4: and
0: what I'm saying?
4: And I will rip your comic book up, bro. I don't care. The Spider-Man edition one. I don't care, bro.
2: Wow.
4: Now you find out that it's worth $1 million. Oh, man. I did him filthy. That was wrong.
2: Oh, my God. Will Mills is a bully, y'all.
4: I'm not a bully. I'm an enforcer of what's cool. I'm from the cool table.
0: Yeah.
4: There was a very few of us.
0: At the lunchroom.
4: Yeah, all the nerds found each other on TikTok. Now they think because there's more of them, they're right.
0: They're right. You're wrong.
4: Because there's a lot of y'all. Y'all still, it's just a bunch of corny dudes.
2: Yo. All right, that's it for me about Do Tell this hour. In the next, we're going to hear more from Will Mills with his top 5.
4: Oh, yeah, I got a good one for y'all today.
0: Oh, okay, I've been waiting for
1: this.
0: I've
1: been waiting for this.
0: All right, so keep it locked right there. Hot 97. Every day, that's my word. It's your boy, the Kid Merrill. Morning tomorrow. Mia Bell is here. Kaz is here. Shotty Culture on the boards. Yeah. You know what I'm saying? And BK on. Will Mills, pack you up, son. Is in the building. Let's go. Magic Hour coming up next.
3: 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Gotta tell him. Don't tell him.
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8: Dad, you have to be at work at 4 a.m. What are you doing? Get up, leafy head. Love you, Mom.

0: Yes, sir. High 97 Mornings Tomorrow. By the way, Fetty Wap. Yes. Yeah, baby. The man himself is going to be at Summer Jam. If you didn't know, now you know. You know what I'm saying? Listen, also, YouTube. What up? We live on YouTube, baby. Yeah. It's your boy, the Kid Mero. Joined by the most illustrious crew radio, baby. You know what it is. Mia Bell is here.
1: Good morning.
0: Kaz is in the building.
2: Tri-State was popping.
0: Chinese coaches on the boards.
3: Bullet.
0: Yeah, I mean, Mr. Worldwide Wake Up himself. Okay. Same. And of course, on the wheels of steel, DJ Kaz 1 in the mix. He's like, yo, Shawnee, what do you want to turn my mic on?
4: Damn, Shawnee. Damn, bro. That was cool, man. Yeah, good morning, bro.
0: Top of the morning. Yeah. And a special occasion, you know what I'm saying? We got Will Mills in the building for our 100th stream.
2: Yeah.
0: You know what I'm saying? Yeah. Uh-huh. Okay, so listen, let's get this magic hour started correctly, okay? Y'all know we kick it off every time with the Mind of Meryl, okay? A little glimpse into my mental mind, God, you know what I mean? Where we talk a little bit about what is going on in my brain, in my medulla oblongata, and, you know, yeah, okay. When you hear that little ding, ding, ding, ding, you know what I'm saying? That ethereal, that's mental, you know what I'm saying? It's mental health, you feel me? My mental health. This is free therapy for me, Tri-State, okay? So here's what I was thinking about coming in today. Okay, so I told y'all earlier, you know, Mia Bell and myself were at the ESPYs last night. Mia was stunning, as usual.
1: Thank you.
0: We were sitting, we got to our seats, we sat down, right? Mm-hmm. And there was a older woman to my left who, when we sat down, you know, we don't know nobody. It's an award show, you know what I'm saying? Like, you got the tickets, you sit down, you mind your business. You there with who you with. I was not there with this person. We did not know each other. But boy, did we get to know each other. Because she immediately turned to me as soon as DJ Premier did something. He did a little scratching thing, whatever. She turned to me. She goes, you know, I knew Guru.
5: Wow.
0: And I was like, hello. Nice to meet you. You know what I'm saying? How you doing? Yo, Mia Bell is my witness. This lady was chatting me up crazy.
1: All night.
0: Crazy. Wow. I was like, yo, what is... I said, yo, they talking. Like, Jalen Brunson is giving a speech right now. Like, why are we side talking? You know what I'm saying? Like, what's going on? Which leads me to the Mind of Meryl for today. Ladies, I want you to call me up. 1-800-223-9797. What do y'all do when y'all are blatantly trying to throw it at a dude? Ooh. Because what I experienced yesterday... I feel like Shorty was looking at me and Mia Bell being like, yo, y'all are y'all,
1: why y'all here together? She didn't want me. She didn't want me. No conversation. She said, oh, that's not your lady? Great. Okay. So what's up? She said two words to me. Hi, Mara,
2: I hate to break it to you, but you have old white lady aura, son. For some reason, old white women just love
6: you. Look like you want to be taken care of. Like you need to be taken care of.
1: Oh, my God.
2: I don't know what it is.
1: At the end, she was like, yeah, please do. Reach out to me. She's probably listening right now.
5: Reach out to me.
1: Hey,
2: what's
1: lady?
2: Up,
0: hey.
2: Hey. Friend?
6: Wow. Also, recipes guru, but...
0: Yeah. Random ass.
6: Somebody else.
0: Yeah. I was like, yo, you could have said
6: cannabis.
0: Anybody. I know cannabis. I know cannabis. Yo, I'm like, if you try to make the DJ Premier connection, you could have said anybody. You could have said, like, Nas. You know what I'm
6: saying?
0: Like,
6: Guru?
0: Yo, Kim Unlimited, Rhymes Universal.
2: I think of that line in Get Out when he's like, you know, I would have voted for Obama a third term if I could.
0: Yes!
2: Same energy. It's like, all right.
0: I have Jasmine Taz on vinyl. I'm like, yo, lady, hold on, relax. What are we doing? So, what is the, yo, I'm really trying to holler at you, my guy, you know what I mean? Like, I'm not trying to hide it, I'm not trying to be, because I feel like that's what was going on, but also, you know, you can't be presumptuous as a dude, you know, and jump out the window and be like, oh, you trying to, yeah, exactly, and she's like, oh, I just wanted to talk about hip-hop.
5: I'll tell you what, man, women are way more straightforward than dudes, by the way, when they trying to throw it at you.
0: You know,
5: they straight to it.
0: They say like,
5: we gotta. Hey, you know, hey, how you doing? Hi, my name is whatever. They just be like, hey, you know what I'm saying? Here's my hotel room key.
6: You know what's crazy? No, but also, but depending on your response, they'll change lanes on you.
5: Mm. Facts.
6: Right? So if you respond wrong, they're retracted. They'll be like, I wasn't trying to holler at you. Because of the way you responded. You responded wrong.
1: Absolutely. You're supposed to know what's up. Okay?
6: Yeah, they'll throw audible real quick. You respond the wrong way.
1: Yeah.
0: Yo. Why is
1: As the woman in the room, very direct, okay? We get straight to it.
0: This is what I need.
1: Yeah, don't think just because we're friendly, we want you. We're just good humans and good to everybody. But yeah, if we want something, it's going to be said. You, right there.
4: That's
1: you
4: why
1: fine.
4: We be confused. You see what you just said?
0: See?
4: We're just good humans, but don't get it messed up. Yeah. But if you answer wrong, then but
6: good humans. No, you're terrible.
1: Wow.
6: It's not good humans.
1: Is that how you really feel?
6: Pack you up. That's not a good human.
1: You got
0: I'm audible in with your emotions.
6: Watch what they do, though.
1: What?
6: Depending on how attracted are to the guys, what they'll judge them as. If it's a guy you're attracted to, oh man, he's coming on to me. If he's not attractive, it's sexual harassment.
0: Oh, boy. It's a fine line.
4: That's real tall. It's a fine line.
1: That's a slippery slope.
6: You see what I'm saying?
0: If you got an opinion on that, you know the number, baby. 1-800-223-9797. Yep.
6: Said the same exact thing. It depends on who said it, though.
0: It depends on who's talking. And we're going to keep talking, but we're going to take a break right now. You need to put your thinking caps on, because when we come back from the break, Hip Hop Jeopardy is on deck. And you know Jason does not play around, okay?
1: At all.
0: You might need to know Guru, you know what I'm saying, to win this one, okay? So keep it live right here. High 97. Morning, Romero, baby. It's your boy, Kim Merrill, with Mia Bell, with Kaz. You know what I'm saying? With Shawnee Culture, with Jason Rodriguez, Cass One, and Will Mills.

0: Yes, sir.
1: Wow.
0: Hot 97 mornings from Brown's. Your buddy Kim Earl, man. I'm here. I'm joined by the best in the business. Mia Bell is here.
2: I am, and I am appalled by what I just heard. Go to YouTube.
0: Yo. Wow.
2: When you kids are not around. Wow.
3: That was crazy talk.
0: We this is big game hunting, man. Deep sea fishing.
4: Yeah, man.
3: Deep sea fishing.
4: Deep sea fishing to the abyss.
2: And he keeps going.
3: Into the darkness.
4: The Greenland shark. If y'all know anything about that, you got to use your brain. The Greenland shark.
3: That Greenland shark is crazy.
0: See it that deep. Yeah. See it that deep at 66, bro.
4: If you know what the Greenland shark is, you know why I said that.
2: Yeah. Tri-State, you will soon find out who your morning show host is.
4: Horseshoe crabs is crazy.
3: You like that one?
4: Yeah, I like that one.
0: Listen, man. Shoot a shoot, okay?
5: My Lord.
3: Yo, wow.
2: All right, come on. Back to the program.
0: Yes, back to the program, y'all, okay? We're done taking down seniors. All right, yo. How did he say it? Movies
3: about? $60.
0: Hey, listen, we... No, can't, yo. Come on. Okay. Stabilization. You know what I'm saying? Listen. All right, let me get my blocking right before Randy gets tight. Listen, y'all know what time it is, man. I told you before the break. Ticketmaster got Summer Jam tickets right now that you could buy. You know what I'm saying? But if you are a smart guy... And you may, you know, if you listen to the Mind the Merrill, if you're somebody like Shorty that was sitting next to me and you know Guru, you know, and you know your hip hop, you could play Hip Hop Jeopardy and get you some tickets right now. You know what I'm saying?
6: Now, boys and girls, mm-hmm. around the world to New York City.
0: That's right.
6: This is Hip Hop
0: Jeopardy.
4: Yeah, Juanito.
0: Juanito. Let's go.
4: Man. DJ God. Every day I got a freestyle, but I'm still so appalled from knowing that the speed limit here is 65 miles per hour. Yo. So I ain't got no bars for you,
0: no
4: son.
0: Bars for
4: I'm not shocked by Merrill. I know Will's gonna pack me up.
7: If it was anything like yesterday, bro, thank God. Please pass on it.
4: I am just taking a knee on this one. Where the callers at?
0: Where them callers at? Where them callers? Caller number two. What's your name? Where are you calling from? Yes, we here, baby.
8: My name's Keish. I'm calling from Irvington, New Jersey.
0: Okay, well, Keish from Irvington. Yeah. Okay, so you know the categories, right? It's East Coast hip-hop, it's culture, R&B, and Southern hip-hop. What's your choice?
8: East Coast hip-hop.
0: Ah, okay.
7: This rapper shocked many when in 2010 he walked into a Harlem police precinct to confess to a cold case murder and serve 13 years of a 15-year bid.
0: Wow.
7: Who is this person?
4: Deep pull. Wow. And you have 5 seconds to answer to avoid ChatGPT.
5: Yeah, that was a real moment.
4: 5, 4.
8: Oh my God, that'll have
5: three.
8: Nothing easier. Oh my goodness.
5: Yeah, this is if you know, you know.
2: Yeah.
5: If you know, you know.
3: I'm a Harlem rapper.
8: I'm too old for all of this. I'm getting this from my knees. I have no idea.
5: You ain't too
4: damn
5: old for this.
4: The answer was G-Dep. What is G-Dep?
0: Who is G-Dep?
7: G-Dep.
5: Big up G-Dep. Special delivery.
0: Yeah. Come on.
4: How's the time for him?
5: Peace, Ma.
2: We got to start adding lifelines to this.
0: Yeah,
4: it's all real.
0: Phone a friend. Phone an old head. Caller number three. What's your name? Where you calling from? You know the rules. Are you ready?
9: Yes. Hi. This is Kevin from Long Island.
0: Hey, Kevin from Long Island. Okay. All right. So, Kevin, listen. Long you know Island. The categories. East Coast hip-hop, culture, R&B, and Southern hip-hop, which is your choice.
9: Yeah, I think I'm going to go culture.
0: Okay.
3: Oh, right. That's a smart move. That's always a smart move.
0: Who knows?
3: Let me see. Where are we going to go? Let's do this one. Hype Williams made his film directing debut with this movie starring Nas and DMX.
0: Come on.
4: You have 5 seconds to answer. 5.
9: What is Belly?
0: Belly!
4: Hey!
0: Yo.
2: Cass, you should have gave him that first one.
3: I mean, listen, this other one was sitting here for like 3 months. I had to get it off.
0: Yo, listen, my guy, congratulations. You're going to Summer Jam July 24th at Prudential Center, The Rock. Mariah the Scientist, French Montana, Max B, Ice Spice, Zeddy Will, The Baby, Kyle Rich, 40, everybody's going to be there. Fetty Wap is going to be there. You know what I'm saying? So.
9: Appreciate y'all.
4: Yes, no, sir. Yeah,
0: appreciate you, my brother. Listen.
4: Next Friday.
0: Two questions. Who you taking to the show? Number one.
9: That's going to be my wife, Elsie.
2: Of course. Okay, it
0: okay.
2: Is.
0: She grabbed his neck and she was like, you better see me. Say it right now. Uh-huh. Second question. The station and the show that just hooked you up with the tickets to Sun Jam.
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0: Ah, you almost had it. Morning's about, baby. Close enough. You know what I'm saying? We'll take it. Yo, appreciate you, my G. Enjoy the tickets. Enjoy the show. Listen, up next, we got Voices from the Town. You know what I mean? And you know who's the voice from the town today? Will Mills, y'all. Mr.
7: That's
0: Pack
7: right.
0: You up.
7: That's all right? Right.
0: Brooklyn's in the house. Listen, keep it locked right here. It's Hot 97. This Morning's Merrill, baby. The most talented crew in radio. Mia Bell.
2: Yes, sir.
0: Cash.
7: Yo.
0: Shiny Culture.
5: Yo, yo.
0: You know what I mean? We here, baby. Keep it locked. Let's go. Get down.

0: I got it on. I got it.
1: Oh, hey, y'all.
2: Yes, sir. Hi, 97, baby. This morning's tomorrow. Good morning, Tri-State. How you doing? It's your brother, Kev Merrill, here with the gang. You know what I'm saying? I'm here with Mia Bell, with Cass. You know what I'm saying? Shiny Culture.
0: Yeah.
2: DJ Cass One.
1: Yeah, Omega Phi Hot 97.
2: Yeah. Yeah, right. Omega Phi Hot 97.
3: Chill. You getting branded on your arm?
2: Yo, chill. You getting hazed?
1: You getting hazed?
2: Chill. I'm smoking hazed, man. I'm not getting hazed. All right? Relax. Yo, it's Power to the People Thursdays, all right? And we listen to Voices for the Town. And I told y'all before the break, we got a very notorious voice for the town. You know what I'm saying? Brooklyn's own Will Mills is in the building, okay?
0: Let's go.
2: He's today's voice of the town, okay? Reppin' Brooklyn. And y'all know him very well. You know what I'm saying? From all he does, the stand-up, the skits, the everything, but very importantly, the top fives. He don't miss. You know what I'm saying? I feel like he got one for us today.
0: Oh, yes. I've been waiting for this. Yeah. Yes, y'all ready?
2: Who we packing up?
0: I wish I had my music queue up in the background. That'd be fire. If we had that, I should have got that to y'all earlier.
4: Yeah.
0: But today's top five, we got the top five pet peeves of living with a woman, of moving in with a woman.
4: Oh.
0: And men, ladies, this is what men think, okay? And I'm the voice of the men today. So ladies, listen up.
4: Okay.
0: At the number five spot, we not ready to go to bed just because you tired.
2: Oh.
0: Come to bed. I'm ready to go to bed. I'm not tired. Leave me alone.
2: That's it.
4: What you gonna be doing while I'm asleep?
0: Don't playing a game.
5: Playing 2K.
0: Something.
3: Getting some me time.
0: Yeah, looking through at the IG videos that I can't watch in front of you.
2: You know what I'm saying?
0: Mind your business.
4: That's crazy.
2: On a certain type of hub, you know?
0: Yeah.
4: Wow.
0: Well, now you need a subscription for that. You can't even do that.
2: Yeah,
0: ain't free no more. At the number four spot, right here. If I buy something for me and put it in the fridge, that's my food. Don't eat my food.
4: Oh, what?
2: Please.
0: If there's warm waters or room temperature waters and I put a cold one in there, don't drink it. That's my water. But whose was it? It's not yours.
2: Oh my God.
4: Why are you not doing it for both of y'all?
0: No.
2: Because you don't drink cold water.
4: Doesn't matter, though.
0: You like room temperature. You go in there, you see a cold one in there, you know like you didn't put that water in and you drink it, you out of pocket.
2: It's a whole case of room temp right there.
0: Right.
2: What we doing?
0: That's my cold water. Don't eat my leftovers. Ain't nothing like going to buy some food and it's leftovers, and then she go eat it. You set your mouth on it, and you go home, and it's gone?
2: Yeah.
0: Pack that up. At the number three spot.
2: Well, triggering me right now.
0: Stop moving my stuff and putting it where you think it should go.
1: Facts.
5: That's a big one.
0: I don't like this over here. But it's mine, though. It's not bothering you.
1: Right. Why is my wallet now in some drawer? I can't find
0: my stuff. You know what I do? Listen, when a woman does that to me, I do it back to her. And I mean, I put lipstick in the freezer. I'll put her shoes inside the AC vent.
4: Wow.
0: Wait, did you see my shoe? Oh, yeah, I think I saw it in the AC vent.
2: Yeah, yeah.
0: Why is it there? I mean, I thought it looked better there.
4: We're trying to help
0: I get
4: you.
0: Real pissed, fellas. Just get petty.
2: You know what I mean?
0: Do it back.
2: Put the mascara in the dishwasher.
0: There you go, bro. There you go. At the number two spot.
2: Uh-huh.
0: This is very important, ladies. I got to listen to this. Don't look like a bum after a while and expect me to be turned on.
2: Ooh.
0: You don't come on to me anymore. Mm. Yeah, but you don't. Come on. You look crazy coming to bed. You still got to keep yourself together, ladies.
3: You're going to get sensitive on this one.
4: Uh-oh. Yeah, what you mean
2: it's
4: by that?
2: It's a two-way street.
4: Huh?
5: What they call you?
0: No, and then see that.
4: Are
0: see
4: you
0: that,
4: also
0: that,
4: keeping up with
0: you see,
4: yourself?
0: You see that? You see what they do? You see that? You see that? Yeah. That's called deflecting.
4: Nah.
0: No, I'm not keeping up.
4: I'm moving how you
0: but
4: move.
0: But this ain't about me. This ain't about, it's about you.
4: It's about us.
0: You can't come to bed.
4: It's a relationship.
0: Mouth. Wait, no. I'm just telling you. You could tell me what you like later.
4: Okay.
0: Right now, this is about y'all. All right,
4: time.
0: Pack you up.
4: Come on.
5: Man, runs a tight ship, bro.
0: Yeah, so we don't got you. Go make your own. Go make your own top five.
4: I am. I'm taking notes.
0: It's about us.
4: Notes. Come on, go.
0: And at the number one spot, the fellas, we go through this. We hate it. We can't stand it. Oh. If I ask you what's wrong, don't say nothing when it's really something wrong.
2: Number one.
0: What's wrong?
1: Number one.
0: Nothing.
2: Oh my God. Wow.
0: Here's my rule on that. Once you said nothing, we all know there's something actually wrong.
2: Come on.
0: You now have an hour. So you say, you know what? Actually, there is something wrong. Because after that hour expires, that's it. No, you said nothing was wrong. You can't come back with the problem now.
2: No double jeopardy.
0: Fellas, we got to start. We got to implement that rule so they can stop doing that.
6: Yeah.
0: Now you make it, because you know why women do that? Because what they're mad about is actually stupid.
4: No, not true. The reason why we do it is because we need to process how we're going to deliver it to you without it being a bigger issue.
0: Right.
4: So when I say nothing, it's because I'm trying to figure out how I'm going to say it without all that attitude.
2: But you see the issue with that?
1: No.
4: Okay? Thank you for the 60 minutes because it's needed.
6: But you got hours to disseminate over whatever is mad, and then you want us to have an answer in like two minutes.
1: And not only that, you always come with the, when I ask you what's wrong, you go, you should know.
2: Oh!
6: No, we're not doing that.
4: Yeah, because you did it. But,
1: we're not mind readers. They don't know.
2: Yeah, because you did it.
3: Yeah, now that's a good one.
2: Yo, ladies and gentlemen. That's your voice for the town for today.
6: Yeah.
2: Big dog, Will Mill, Brooklyn in the house. You know what I'm saying? Mr. Pack you up. He's packing y'all up, ladies.
0: Yeah.
2: Yeah. Yo, listen.
4: I
2: do. He's like,
6: okay, we're going to
2: talk over the
6: 20
2: years.
6: We're not doing gender wars here.
2: Come on, it's all playing. Listen, Tri-State, New York, New Jersey, Connecticut. Big shout out to Will Mill for coming through 48 hours of pain.
0: That's right.
2: Brooklyn is in the house. If you don't know, get to know. Will, where can they find you out? When's the next show? Talk to the people, man.
0: So you can find me at Will Mills on Instagram, WILMILZ. TikTok, the same thing. Facebook, the same thing. All Jokes Aside podcast, that's my show. You guys can check that out. And apparently you can catch me here after today, because Mero's fired and it's now cold Mills in the morning. Let's get it.
6: He said apparently.
2: Yeah. Yo, you can't take these Brooklyn guys nowhere, man.
0: Brooklyn keeps on taking it, baby.
2: Yes, sir. Listen, keep it locked right here. It's Hot 97 this morning, tomorrow. We got the Earn Your Leisure homies up next for some financial literacy. You know what I'm saying? That part. You know what I mean? Keep it locked. You too. We'll see y'all mañana. Peace.
0: Peace.
2: It's your boy, the Kimmel. Mia Bell, Kaz, Shawnee Culture, and special guest Will Mills. God damn it.
3: That's right.
2: Holla. We'll see y'all tomorrow. Hot 97 FM. Keep it locked right there. We'll be right back.
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0: Yes, sir. Hot 97 Mornings, Romero, baby. It's your boy, the Kid Romero, man. And I am joined by Mia Bell.
1: Good morning.
0: The one and only. I'm joined by Kaz.
2: What up, Tri-State? Yeah.
0: Okay. These guys have been doing their thing for a minute, okay? They got it out the mud from the trenches of YouTube to now having festivals with their moniker, okay? Ladies and gentlemen, we have Rashad Bilal.
2: Yeah.
0: And Troy Millings.
3: Yeah, yeah.
0: Better known as Earn Your Leisure, y'all.
1: Yeah,
0: you know what I mean?
3: Yeah, yeah.
0: You know what I mean? Bring financial literacy to the block. You know what I'm saying? Which is what I've been trying to do for years. You know what I'm saying?
3: That might be the new slogan.
0: Come on, man. But yo, thank y'all for coming through.
3: Yo, you know what
4: appreciate
3: saying?
4: You having
3: thank
4: us,
3: you
4: man.
3: For having us, man.
0: So yeah, so listen, I'm familiar with y'all work, you know, not as familiar as I should be because I'm a father of four and I'm on the wrong side of 40. So I spend a lot
4: why,
0: of time.
4: That's why you should
3: exactly
4: be. That's why you should be.
0: Right. I like what y'all are doing because I've been, not that I've, this is going to sound very arrogant, but I've been doing what you guys are preaching for a long time.
3: That's
0: so
3: good.
0: Like I've been investing my money. I got the bag when I was doing the TV stuff, you know what I'm saying? Mm-hmm. And I invested that. I did not go and buy 12 Lamborghinis.
3: Just one.
0: Not even one. I could have bought a dozen, but I did not. I said, you know what? These are going into Roth IRAs, index funds,
3: okay.
0: 529s for the kids, you know what I'm saying? And we're just pumping it. And then we are buying houses, you know what I'm saying? But as far as y'all are concerned, what made y'all say, yo, you know, we're not going to start a podcast about basketball or, you know what I'm saying, hip-hop or what our favorite album is. We're going to talk about finance because everybody in the hood want to talk about finance.
3: Number one topic.
0: Yeah.
4: I always say, like, you got to look what everybody else is doing and do the complete opposite.
0: Mm.
4: From a content creation standpoint, this is my advice for any content creator because everybody wants to make content, right? Like, I feel like a lot of people are just followers and they're following what's trendy right now. And I don't think that that's the path to success.
0: Mm.
4: So at the time, right now, there's a lot of people that talk about financial literacy and that's good. That's great. But at that time, it was nobody talking about it at scale as far as a platform. Like, there might have been individual, somebody doing real estate, somebody doing stocks, but there was nobody that was, like, creating a platform for other people to come on and really teach about finance and business. And that was a lane that was wide open. That's our background. I'm a financial advisor. Before this, Troy's a teacher.
2: It feels like a lot of people who are successful in the content creation game, especially in finance, is always the consumers are looking for, like, the get-rich-quick scheme. And you come from a different sort of approach, especially with playing the long game and financial health. Have you seen any sort of roadblocks as far as the growth in your content creation by not being the type of people that are saying, hey, invest in this. This is a surefire, this, that,
0: yo,
2: third, or whatever. Like,
4: I mean,
2: like,
4: not even that.
0: Bilal coin going live,
2: right,
0: yo.
2: Right.
0: You know what I'm saying? Like,
3: yeah, that's exactly how it sounds.
4: It's not even that, too. A lot of people in this space also, it's like they sell, like, lifestyle.
2: Yeah.
4: So they'd be, like, on a private plane. And it's like you have to show that to get people to believe that you're successful and they'll listen to you. So, but it's the opposite for us. Like, we just was ourselves, you know, mm-hmm. very relatable people. And I think that that's actually helped us. Because they're not looking at us like, oh, these guys is, you know, they on a private plane.
2: Right.
4: And they talking about invest this. You're going to become a millionaire
0: it's
4: tomorrow.
0: It's aspirational.
3: And, I'm a millionaire. You could be a
4: exactly.
3: millionaire.
4: Right. So it's like, yeah. I think when they see us, they actually believe it. Because it's a real story. Like, it's not something like he said, he was a phys ed teacher. Like, that really happened, right? Like, me, I was a financial advisor. I was just trying to figure it out. Like, you know, we come from working class environments. We're not trying to sell anything that we're not. So I think that when people see that, it's like a breath of fresh air, and it's inspiring, too.
0: Keep it locked right here. It's Hot 97. 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

Suicide, you see me, right? 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Ha ha. Wes, what's up? Good morning. I see you. Top of the morning. Tanya, happy birthday. Spence, what's up? I see you. Top of the morning. What you?

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Burnside, shout out to the High Bridge, Kingsbridge, I see you. Shout out to the Concourse, okay?

0: 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Mia Bella's here.
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0: That's right.
5: We have Earn Your Leisure in the house.
1: Would you say your audience is still the same? Because you guys have evolved, too, and you are making more money within yourselves and the show and whatnot with the Invest Fest and all of that.
6: Yeah, I think the audience has grown with us.
1: Mm-hmm. Like
6: everybody's starting at ground zero. So when they watch us with iPhones and watch us grow to 4K cameras and watch us have best-selling, New York Times best-selling books and now having festivals, they've been a part of that journey. And so they've educated themselves, they've invested themselves, and their income has increased as well. And then we get newcomers every day. Mm-hmm. And I think the most important part is that what we've done is not just create a show, we've created a community.
5: I got my financial literacy from, shout out to Uncle Rich. He would be like, yo, he's the one that put me on the index funds and like the Roth IRA stuff. And then between him and like my accountant, shout out to Steve, like just put me on game. And it's just like, yo, fam, like if you're going to hand your house down to your kids, like, put it in the estate and like trust funds and all this other kind of stuff that I still don't fully understand, but I understand how to utilize it to better my investments.
6: You know the language.
7: That's important. Yeah. So I was a financial advisor. The reason why I stopped really doing that is because it's heavily regulated and you really can't talk a lot on social media without going through compliance and stuff like that. So it's kind of crazy if you really think about it. The people that's allowed to speak on social media have no qualifications at all. The people with qualifications can't talk.
1: So that's for a reason.
7: Yeah, right. So it leads, like, I'm not saying that you have to have all of the qualifications to be able to speak, but there should be able to have some level of checks and balances of who we're actually receiving information from, because a lot of times people are just given any information and it's like, how are you qualified to actually lead people when you yourself are just trying to figure it out on the go as you go?
5: Right. Invest Fest. You know what I'm saying? Let's talk about that, because y'all have scaled to a point where now you got a festival. You know what I'm saying?
6: Indeed.
5: About investment, which is cool. I never thought I would hear that in my entire life. But
4: it's cool though.
5: Yeah.
4: Like,
5: yeah,
4: make it look cool.
5: It's not dry. Like it's dry, not like, yeah. It's not the guy with the little tiny mic like, so guys.
6: Come out there in the suit.
8: So today, we're talking about ETFs and following the money.
5: You know what I'm saying? Y'all make it interesting.
7: Yeah. Invest Fest, man, that the idea was to blend pop culture, have an event. It really, when you look at like Rolling Loud or these music festivals, that was a lot of the inspiration behind it. Like, we wanted to do a business event that mirrored a music festival where you have large stages, where you have food trucks, where you have people that's like excited, pyro, all that type of stuff, like not just a regular business conference or a business symposium. So InvestFest is one of the largest business events in the world. 25,000 people come per day, and it's in Atlanta, Georgia, August 7th through August 9th. And we have vendors, you know, panels, we have fireside chats, we have presentations. Keynote this year is Serena Williams. Headline.
5: Okay.
1: Wow.
7: Yeah. So we always have like a headliner that's like at the highest level of, so previous headliners have been, we've had Tyler Perry, we've had Steve Harvey, we've had 50 Cent. Last year we had Magic Johnson. That's always been the foundation of our platform, is for everyday regular people to learn from other people, and we all grow. And InvestFest is just the physical embodiment of that.
5: Rashad and Troy from Earn Your Leisure, ladies and gentlemen. Yeah. This is High 97. This is Mornings with Mel, the number one morning show on the planet, with the most illustrious crew of radio, Mia Bell, Kaz, Shawty Culture, Jason Rodriguez producing. Make sure you hit Ticketmaster for them Summer Jam tickets. Zeddy Will's gonna be out there too. Mariah the Scientist, French, Max, everybody. You know what I'm saying? We will see y'all tomorrow. Peace. I'm gonna wake you up in the morning. High 97 Mornings with

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Let's go. It's Hot 97, the Midday Movement. DJ Drewski back holding you down on a Thursday. We here, the heavy hitters in the building. And don't forget, I got tickets to Summer Jam during the show. It goes down July 24th, Prudential Center in Newark, New Jersey. So if you want to be in the building, keep it locked. I'm going to tell you how to win those. You can hit me up on that Instagram at SoDrewski. All your shout outs, all your requests. I know people are celebrating a birthday. Happy belated birthday to my older brother, Fresh. Shout out to Jim Jones. He celebrated his birthday. We pulled up on Jimmy yesterday. He turned the big 5-0. He reached level 5. So big up to all the Cancers and of course the Leos. Our season

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Inside 97, DJ Drewski, the heavy hitter, holding you down. Now, R. Kelly's looking for President Donald Trump to hold him down. He's asked for Trump to commute his 30-year prison sentence for federal sex crime convictions. He's looking for Donald Trump to help him out. The U.S. Department of Justice Office of the Pardon Attorney, so his attorneys, has reached out to their attorneys. Now, you know that little Boosie just went through something. He said he paid someone, I think, like $600,000, or gave him a deposit for $300,000 for a pardon, and the people went ghost on him. So he wants his money back, and they tell him, Boosie, like, yo, we don't do that around here. Well, now R. Kelly is asking for President Donald Trump to pardon him. How do you feel about that? Hit me up on that Instagram at SoDrewski. Do you think

You know the vibes, baby. It's Hot 97, the Midday Movement. DJ Drewski holding you down, of course. Heavy hitters are in the building. And you can follow me at SoDrewski on Instagram. Shout out to Diddy, who is making money behind bars. We already know he was making money because that's what Diddy does. But he sold his Miami estate for $55 million. He actually purchased a home, the property, in 2021, like 5 years ago, for $35 million. So he made $20 million in 5 years. Look at that. When you got money, you make money. That's just how it works. Because if you could go buy a house for $20 million, 5 years later, then sell it for $55 million, that's all I need to do. I just need one transaction. Diddy's doing this behind bars, and this is just one of his many investments. But, you know, I'm sure he's trying to sell off some things. Even when you come home after going through all that, you don't even want to be in places that you know, you had before you went through this situation. So I get it.

hard. Something about a conservative regular girl that still can beat a chest. 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Zodiac sign, it must be a Gemini moon. 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But how many?

Let's go, baby. More new music on the way. It's on 97 DJ Drewski. It's a nice Thursday out there. The weather's been crazy, too hot. Yesterday, I was walking around the city. I was sweating, and I don't even sweat. I was actually sweating. So shout out to everyone out there that's working. If you work outside, you do construction, you do sanitation, shout out to you. We see you. We know who's not doing those jobs. The Weeknd. He just wrapped up his four-night show in Paris with over 320,000 fans over the weekend. Look at that. 320,000 fans. The Weeknd is never lifting a garbage bag ever again.

Egyptian. Tell them for Guan, eviction. 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See them gal that? Contradiction. Them say them sitting tight, a bare fiction. The whole of them a beat. Body smoking, cigarette, shit.

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1: What's poppin'? It's Hot 97, the Midday Movement. DJ Drewski holding you down, of course. The Instagram is at SoDrewski. And over in Minnesota, they passed a grandparents' happy hour law allowing nursing homes to serve alcohol. Ooh, it's about to get crazy in those nursing homes. At least we know one thing. The women in there can't get pregnant if things go. You know what I'm saying? I'm just saying. In a nursing home, you know, you pass that stage. But we don't want the older people getting it in, getting into fights, triple threat. We don't need that going on in nursing homes, but I agree. They live their life. They put on. They should be able to drink if they in a nursing home. I'm with this law. Shout out to Minnesota.

0: 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They are New York. 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WQHT HD1 New York. It's the 12 o'clock lunch break with the heavy hitter DJ Drewski.
1: That's my dude right there.
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Yes, sir. Summer Jam tickets on the way. It's High 97. DJ Drewski holding you down. It goes down July 24th, Prudential Center in Newark, New Jersey. Now, I'm going to make it easy for you when you hear me play Summer Jam artist DaBaby. The song is called Pop That Thang. When you hear that, that's your chance to call the ninth caller. You will be getting Summer Jam tickets. So better get ready for that. In the meantime, more vibes. Why not? Gellis, Capella Gray.

0: Uber Eats stepping their game up. It's Hot 97, the Midday Movement. DJ Drewski rocking with you, of course. I told you, follow me at SoDrewski on Instagram. Now, Triple Threat, I don't know if you heard, but GameStop is now on Uber Eats, so you can actually order games and get them delivered to your door. The world is changing. I feel like everything in the next few years is going to be like that. You got Amazon that does like 1 hour deliveries now, and now GameStop is sending games over on Uber Eats. So parents, get ready. If you got teenagers or young kids that are gamers, they're going to be like, Ma, just order it on Uber Eats. It's going to get crazy. Listen, I got a four-year-old daughter. In about 10 years, I'm going to have to go through it too. Imagine what the world's going to be like then.
1: Let's get the party started. See you at the bar, you was hardly talking. That's when I knew that your heart was scarring. Friends to lovers need a part to star in. Like, wait, babe, let me ask.

Yes, sir. Those summer jam tickets on the way. It's Hot 97. DJ Drewski holding you down, of course. When you hear me play the baby pop that thing, that's when you get a chance to win these summer jam tickets. Now, how crazy do you got to be to break in and rob the Harriet Tubman Museum? It's crazy to me. It's right now temporarily closed after thieves broke in over the weekend and stole its donation box. This is happening in Maryland. There's a Harriet Tubman Museum in Maryland. They got a donation box. Someone actually broke in and stole that donation box. Like, you gotta be just bottom of the bottom. You know what I'm talking about. You know what I'm getting with it, right? To do that. Like, there's so many other places. If you're a thief, and I get it, it's probably easy because no one's paying attention. There's no security because no one's thinking you don't have enough morals to not break into the Harriet Tubman Museum. I don't know. This world is crazy. It just keeps, every day is something new.

President Donald Trump. It's Hot 97, Midday Movement Vibes. DJ Drewski rocking with you. Summer Jam tickets on the way. Now, I don't know if you've seen the video, but they're printing new $100 bills. Big face hundreds, but these are signed by President Donald Trump. Not individually. You know they print it. So the signature is President Donald Trump. Shout out to President Donald Trump. He's leaving a legacy. He knows what he's doing. He's making movies up there.

doing an outdoor block party in Rahway, New Jersey, outside the Union County Performing Arts Center. Shout out to Mayor Giacobbe. It's part of the Mayor Concert Series. I got Jim Jones. I got Maino. I got Dave East. I got Nems. I got Memphis Bleek, who agreed to pull up. Because, you know, Bleek was here yesterday. Go to the Hot 97 Instagram or go to my Instagram. He was talking a lot. He talked about Dame Dash. He said he's pulling up to the block party, too. So that goes down August 20th, right after Summer Jam, which I got those tickets. So make sure you hit me up, all right?

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0: 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Who's it all about for you?
1: So I just want to see Cash Cobain. I would love to see him perform for sure with Ice Spice live.
0: Ooh, yeah, Fisher, that'd be amazing. I got your tickets. You're listening for the special code word. Once I give it out, be caller 9 to BS Summer Jam. On the way, Bad Bunny loses in court. I'm so shy.

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Bad Bunny loses in court to his ex-girlfriend. She sued Bad Bunny for using her voice and likeness without permission on two of his songs. The court ruled that she can continue pursuing copyright claims against Bad Bunny. By the way, if she wins it all the way, she might end up walking away with $40 million. Yikes.

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1: I don't cheat. I don't think we cheat.
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1: right?
3: But if he was to cheat, I feel like he would cheat back.
1: 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Give me a little time to grow up, okay? Got your summer jam tickets. 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Then be caller 9 to win.
4: 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That's when I knew that your heart was scarring. Friends to lovers need a part to star in. Like, wait, babe, let me ask.

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number one for hip hop. 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

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They brought back their Kids Ride Free promotion happening now through Labor Day, which is September 7th. Children under 12 can ride for free when accompanied by a paying adult. Go out there, have a good time. Speaking of boats, Travis Scott, he's got drama. He's getting sued. Thanks

97, number one for hip hop. Travis Scott getting sued for getting aggressive towards a yacht crew. This goes back to an incident that happened back in 2024 where Travis Scott allegedly was intoxicated, demanded the boat head back to the port. Apparently, he jumped off board and then got into a confrontation with the captain and allegedly assaulted multiple staff members. To be honest, I wish I could say I'm surprised. I'm not. Got your Summer Jam tickets. 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

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Ice Spice linked up with Lil Yachty and the actress Millie Bobby Brown while singing along to Drake's song, Shebang. Ice Spice, bring Yachty and Millie Bobby Brown to Summer Jam next Friday, July 24th. All right, on the way, I got your Summer Jam ticket. 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

Summer Jam alumni, A Boogie, Hot 97, number one for hip hop. Want to own an apartment in Manhattan for under $2,000? 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It can happen through a new housing lottery that opened up for Inwood Gardens in Upper Manhattan. All right, so find out to see if you're eligible, how to apply. 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

0: for hip hop with your summer jam tickets. 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
1: Betty Will and Cash Cobain.
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What we doing? 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

0: 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Walk away with these Summer Jam tickets. All you got to do is just sing me any of Fetty Wap's lyrics. Go.
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0: Baby, baby. 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I said Fetty Wap. 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I do have your Summer Jam tickets. 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Be caller 9.

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1: A little dembow. 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Blue Diamond, what we doing?

New York City this Sunday. I'm at Opus Nightclub for the movie Uptown. This Sunday, I'm at Lotus Passaic, New Jersey. This Saturday, I'm at Don Felix, Elizabeth, New Jersey. Go!

0: Camilo, commercial free mix over 97 minutes, Hot 97, number one for hip hop. Do you feel guilty that you let your kids use their phone, iPad? They're always on their screens, especially when they were younger. Did you ever feel guilty about it?
1: Nessa, I'm going to tell you the truth. Sometimes I would take out the phone just to shut them up for a little while. And yes, I feel guilty.
0: Do not feel guilty. None of us parents should feel that way. 98% of parents allow their kids to have screen time. And let's be honest, it's because we need a peace of mind. We know screens are bad for our kids. We try to do our best. But here's the upside in all of this. 82% of parents said that their kids learn with them while they're using screen time. So maybe we can find like a middle ground in the situation so we don't feel so guilty. You know, like my daughter wants to watch K-pop, listen to K-pop all day and night. Drives me crazy, but that's the only time I get like 20 minutes to myself.
1: You just gave me an idea. National Geographic. They can learn something, okay?
0: Right. I like it. Say yes to screen time. I'm kidding. I just, you know, I'm trying to make us parents feel better about our lives.

0: 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Camilo, this is Fetty Wap's official welcome home party. It's going to be crazy.
1: I mean, this is one of the biggest welcome home parties I ever seen.
0: Absolutely. And you know who else is home? Max B. He's going to be on that stage. I already know the energy is going to be up. Max B, French Montana. I can't wait to see Mariah the Scientist.
1: And that's, of course, the baby. Ice Spike, Zeddy Will, G Herbo, Cash Cobain, 41, Honey Baby. Yo, I got to shout out Albie Al also from Jersey. Oh, my God.
0: Caller 9, we want to get you to Summer Jam. 800-223-9797. Hang tight. 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

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Is that Funk Flex? 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
0: 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Lit Digital, shake
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0: Ho! Are we, this is what we doing? I told you I'm celebrating my 1 year anniversary being on at 5 p.m. September 7th. I'm gonna celebrate.
2: I don't even know what she said, cause she's torn.
0: Brutal.
2: And she got it done.
0: I guess the plan didn't work, fellas.
2: And she gonna perform.
0: How's it feel on the outside?
2: Like it gone.

0: 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Fire. 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
0: Summer Jam backstage passes at Funk Flex. Let me say, Steel, what type of car you driving? I'll give them to you. Summer Jam is July 24th. Days left. A big concert. Ooh. Got big event. Prudential Center.

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0: Let's go. I'm getting ready to celebrate my 1-year anniversary at 5 p.m. It's me there right there.
2: I just wanna rock.
0: Nothing worked out in y'all favor.
2: Shorty got that body.
0: Not one thing.
2: Hit it once, no time, set up. You gon' kill my vibe.
0: Evil, working behind the scenes, thought you could remove me. Played yourself.
2: 1, 2, 3, 4, 5.
0: Now you playing victims. 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Y'all ain't valuable. Y'all don't generate no money. Y'all got packed. That's short for packed up.
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2: 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Me watch a match. 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
3: Would you?
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0: I'm multi-disrespectful.
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1: Turn his TV off. 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
0: I don't care if they got a remote.
1: TV

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Young Miami, Webster Hall, 4,000 deep. I'm motivated.

0: all I do.
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0: yes, yes, yes.
1: J.Y. Termia.
2: Boss Man D-Lo, Young Miami, Webster Hall, Funk Flex on the set. 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

0: 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They love it.
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0: Spinach. 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Boss Man D-Lo, Young Miami Funk Flex. Webster Hall, I got two parties that day.
2: What's your name, baby? 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Where you going after this? 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I'm a boss. Don't even waste your time with a runner.
0: This all extra motivates me to be disrespectful and

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Let's get the party started. 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That's when I knew that your heart was scarring. 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
1: Oh, wow.
0: Brutal. I'm being brutal today, huh? All right. 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Let me see that stereotype of car you driving where you riding. I'll give you those tickets this second.
1: Yeah, it feels good. Yeah.
0: I got regular tickets to give away, too. I got a lot. If you want to party at that Prudential Center July 24th and enjoy Summer Jam, I'm your guy. I got a lot of tickets. All right. Always new music every hour. Always from an artist from New York, New Jersey, and Connecticut. Zeddy Will is from Queensbridge, but he doesn't give off Queens energy. I'm not sure. I don't know why. Maybe he gives me a little bit more Brooklyn energy than he does Queens energy, but he is from Queens. Zeddy Will's going to be at Summer Jam. Let's get to it. And what's our next step? Mix at 6 on the way. Let's go.

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13: 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Liberty.

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5: 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Ted Smooth, what's going on?
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1: 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Harlem Energy. Funk Flex, I'm 97. Sing it right here. Sing it right here. I can't hear you, New York. I can't hear you.

0: Jim Jones, Fab, New York Energy. Put one hand up in here right now.
1: It's up to you.
0: Yes.
1: New
0: yes.
1: York.
0: Yes.
1: New York.
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1: spreading the news.
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0: David Ali, what's going on? Central Park, Funk Flex, 10,000 deep. Erica, Joe Jackson, what up? I'm at everything.
1: New York, New York.
0: Jim Jones, fabulous.

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It's not your town. Sit down, you small and not from the coast.

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0: Let's Talk About It podcast, hottest podcast in the city. Mano, what's going on? Jim Jones, what it is? Fab, I see you. Dave East, I see you. This is something. This is cranking. New York energy right here.
2: New York.
0: September 7th. I celebrate my 1 year anniversary at 5 o'clock.
2: New York.
0: You're mad, stay mad. You look funny. 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
0: Center.
4: Be real, you know it ain't right. 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That's telling me too. 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Okay. 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

0: 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Body rock, body
1: 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Coke boy. 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

41. Kyle Rich, Jen Carter, Tata, they gonna be at Summer Jam, baby. July 24th, Prudential Center, Friday. Brooklyn comes to Jersey.

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1: You with me. Like, off the walkie, I'm tripping. Like, off the Deuce, I'm litty. I'm
0: DJ CeeLo got a brand new show, 11 o'clock. Every Friday, we had to get him back in the building. The heavy hitters got him fired a year and a half ago from Hot 97. They did him dirty. His own crew. Crazy. I'll tell you everything you need to know out here in New York. September 7th, Funk Flex. 1 year anniversary at 5 p.m. Remember the stir that that caused. Everybody got tight. It's also a 1 year anniversary for you know what. TMZ Energy, Mr. TMZ, yeah. 1 year anniversary. We all celebrating our 1 year anniversary. Some of them feel good, some of them don't. It's never gonna stop. You guys will never mention my name again, trust me. Your whole team is telling me how much y'all don't like this heat I'm putting on. Your whole team. Next time, shut your mouth. Y'all ain't strong enough. You ain't got no heart. Y'all are punks. Don't start nothing and sneak talk when you ain't ready for the fire.
2: 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Zeddy Will. Kyle Rich.

0: Summer Jam backstage passes. If you want them, I got them right now. At Funk Flex, let me see that steering wheel.
1: I don't even know what she said, cause she's falling. It's falling.
0: A lot of DJs out here getting packed.
1: Like the way she falls.
0: Up. 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Cause your man got packed a year ago. When is Flex gonna stop? Never. 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
0: Yep. 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Young Chad, David Levy.
2: Yo, nuts.
3: Yeah.
2: That's me.
0: See the type of energy I'm giving off? Yes,

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Sing it right here, ladies. 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

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Oh, yeah. Because I keep it international. I just want to party, baby. I think Jeezy's going to be at Summer Jam. Okay.

0: going, boys and girls? How's it happening out there? Shout out to Albert Rodriguez, Mediaco, CEO, president. Some people don't understand that. Some people don't understand that. Gonna learn, though. Sue Kim, what's going on? Building that Bally's in the Bronx. Yeah, Funk Flex, company man. Yeah. I wonder if I'm a company man now. Yeah. Cool Joe, what up, baby? Digital energy. Tomas, what's going on? He doing his thing, Miami energy. Cynthia, WBLS, program director. Miro in the morning, you know what he's doing up there. Yes. Mm-hmm. Nessa, what's going on? Katrina B, assistant program director. Karina, we always appreciate the tickets. I got those tickets. Summer Jam backstage passes if you want it. At Funk Flex, let me see that steering wheel. What car you driving? I'm very clear. I don't mumble. I'm from the culture. It's hard for people when hip-hop isn't their first choice of music. Oh, yes. Jay Dixon, what's going on?
1: Ladies.
0: Mariah the Scientist is at Summer Jam, too.

9000 deep. Eric, what up? Joe Jackson, what up? Phoenix Flexin. He's going to be at Summer Jam. That's right. Yeah, you know where he's going to be? July 24th. Prudential Center. That's a Friday. Phoenix Flexin is also bringing his tour to Warsaw and Brooklyn. 2000 deep. Funk Flex on the set. Kehlani's coming to the Barclays. 20,000 on the set. Yes, 20,000 will be there. Funk Flex, I'm there. David Ali, what up? Boss Man D-Lo. Young Miami comes to Webster Hall. 4,000 deep. Y'all DJs ain't doing what I'm doing. You at your little clubs with your little hookah. Let's go. Bobby Trends. What about your man that got the artist stolen from him? I think it was Sunday. Juiceless. How does another promoter take your artist in the same borough? How did that happen, Trends? How did it happen? Let's go on a disrespect. You felt it in your chest.

DJ CeeLo, that's your team. They did you dirty. They didn't think we were going to find out. There's an email floating around, though. There's an email floating around, CeeLo, that they wanted you out. Yeah, I got it, though. The TMZ boys. The Drink Champ boys. Gonna be a rough summer. Rough summer of disrespect. September 7th, 1 year anniversary of Funk Flex being on at 5 o'clock. That means from here till then, and then that night, crawl in a corner. Funk Flex Hot 97, you mad? Stay mad, you look funny. You're not from the culture.

lot of people like to call the authorities and hide their hand and front like they tough in front of y'all. But all they do is cry behind the scenes. And I know you hear me, you fake tough guy. I know you hear me. Because when I saw you face to face, you wanted no smoke. Your eyeballs went white. When I saw you face to face, because I told you you wouldn't say none of that to my face. And when I saw you, you cried to the authorities. You ambulance chasing. But me and you know, you got no heart. And you talking that talk in front of your friends. But you ain't telling your friends what you're doing behind the scenes, Mr. Snitch. 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

0: Oh, I'm getting too excited. I'm sorry. Let me play something they understand. When you see me, say it to my face. Just say it. Just me and you. Me and you. Say it to my face. Come to me nose to nose and say what you're saying to my face. You gonna do it? I got $5,000 to say you won't. I got $5,000 to say you won't, even if you're 10 deep. And me by myself. I dare you. I just want you to understand it. Phoenix flexing is at Summer Jam.
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Okay, Summer Jam, Backstage Passes. 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I'll take care of you. I'll get you going, man. I will have that for you. July 24th, the biggest event ever in the world, touches down, Prudential Center. It's a Friday. You're going to enjoy it. I would not miss it. Let's continue. Every hour, new music from an artist from New York, New Jersey, or Connecticut. Let's go to Harlem, Fergie Baby. He's going to be performing at Summer Jam. Yes, yeah. He's going to be performing. He's going to be there. Hot 97, let's go.

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2: I don't know if it's love, if it's lust.
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1: 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It's French Lion. It's French Montana Lion.

0: New York City, what's going on? Don't be hard, they ain't after me. Point it out and get whatever you want. I'm with you whether right or you wrong. You know what's so interesting about today, New York? I learned so much. You're never too old to learn if you pay attention. So, I'm going to speak on my personal experiences. That's what I'm going to speak on. So, maybe about, was it a year? Over a year. So, I'm coming up on my 1 year anniversary at 5 o'clock, New York. But prior to that, DJ Enough was on TMZ, and he also doubled down on Drink Champs that I'm the person that got him fired. I mean, I didn't take that as slander. He said my name on something that's not true. I didn't take it like that because I want to make sure I express how I feel. So I am now responding to you. Yeah, a little bit before Summer Jam near my 1 year anniversary. Great marketing, by the way. So, New York, we had a situation up here that I can't speak on because I was involved with it, okay? This was during COVID. Someone close to Noriega, you know, Drink Champs, he had gotten a list of DJs that had a fee to play his music. This was COVID's, what, 5 years ago? I had a conversation with Nori, who was very hurt, by the way. But I find it so ironic how you could be on Drink Champs knowing that. Because I told you, remember? Me and you, Enough, DJ Enough, we went to dinner. Sorry, I think it was lunch. I showed you the list, which you were on. With a fee next to it. Not, this isn't slander. This is me and you. We had a conversation. We went to eat. Why did we go to eat? Because the program director, Pio, told me to go and talk to you that it was an issue. He wanted to know if you knew about the allegations about Noriega and what he felt and how much money he was being asked to get records played on this station. That's not slander. That happened. Not propaganda. No. New York City, I had been given a position up here, creative program director, which I don't really exercise anymore. I don't have to. What it was for is once that situation happened, PO asked me to police them. So I was on every text and every email talking about music. On that particular email and text, all they did was talk about bum records, records that didn't matter, records that were not on Shazam, trying to get them into rotation. Mm-hmm. Remember? Or did you forget? I just wanna know. I'm speaking on experience. This is not slander. Should we call P.O., the program director, to double check? You were told to have a meeting with P.O. about it, which you never had. And what did you say to me, DJ Enough? You said, what are you talking about? I heard P.O.'s taking money. That's not what you said. Me and you had a conversation, sir. Yes, we had a conversation. Is this lies I'm telling? Sue me. Send the paperwork over so we can let them depose us. Is that what we do? So, New York City, I become creative program director because there is a music call and they're discussing music, but there was only heavy hitters on it. P.O. wanted to balance it out. So I was calling out the records that I felt had dollars on it. That made them angry. Am I lying, fellas? Please, at any time. Oh, you were church-moused. Wow. You guys were church-moused today. I mean, if lies are being told, go on your social media and please clear it up. Say Flex is a liar. Go to your social media now and say I'm a liar. that happens, we're still waiting for P.O. and DJ Enough to have some lunch and discuss the situation with Noriega. Because I played a record on a Thursday, and then for some reason, all of these, like, hey, it costs this and that much. Did you forget? Okay, don't worry. We got plenty more stories like that. Fast forward, New York. Maybe I want to make sure I get this right. It's over like 2 years, 2 years ago, right? Another complaint comes into the station. About DJs paying to be on the Summer Mix weekends. Albert Rodriguez, the CEO, cancels the Summer Mix weekends because it just feels fishy. That was the first time a complaint came in. Because New York City, none of this is why he got fired. I'll tell you why he got fired. Because his show sucked and he had no ratings. That's my opinion. I don't know. His show was boring. He had no ratings and he didn't care. So that must have been why they let you go. That's why most people get let go. No, that's right. I'm sorry, DJ Enough. It was Flex's fault. Sorry. Let's stick on that for a minute. You know this isn't slander, right? I'm talking about actual things that me and you talked about. We're just sharing it with the world. That's all we're doing. So back to you being in Noriega's face, knowing that he had an issue with you about him getting, like, prices for you to play his song, but you sat up there with your toothpick and your dumb look, and that's what you did, right? But I'm going to tell you what's so incredible about you and your team. You know what's so incredible? You, sir, Mr. DJ Enough, you empowered. Is that my phone? Yeah, busy, chill, call you back. I'm hammering somebody right now. Give me a second. Pause. You know what's so incredible about you, DJ Enough? Me and you used to stand on the same principles. It's okay. You did what you wanted to do. I do what I want to do. I get it. We just have a different opinion on how we move. You, DJ Enough, are absolutely from the culture. You are from the culture through and through. You are a top five DJ when you want to put your energy into it. Me and you, toe-to-toe for years. Appreciate your friendship and appreciate you. But somewhere along the line, you felt it was right to empower you and other DJs that aren't from the culture. Listen to me today. Listen to me. You thought it made sense to empower DJs that weren't from the culture to charge artists that are from the culture. Say it louder for people in the back. You, Mr. DJ Enough, empowered, organized DJs that weren't from the culture to charge money. Or whatever, whether you knew or not, I don't know. Empowered them. That's what you did. And those DJs decided it was good to charge people from the culture. Your biggest mistake. You like stories? So let's get back to the CEO canceling Summer Mix weekends about 2 years ago because he heard something. That's the second complaint. Third complaint comes in. You get suspended, sir, on the third complaint. Then you went to HR and you went to the union about me. What was your complaint? Why is Flex telling everybody I got suspended? Why is he telling him I did A, B, and C? That's what happened. I know I got the complaint. I'm New York City. There's nothing to slander. I'm telling you what happened. And we spoke. fast forward to A Boogie, New York. Now, we have a meeting up here with A Boogie. You know the artist from the Bronx? So all the mix show DJs up here, or some, I don't know which ones, threatening A Boogie that nothing's going to spin unless they get some plaques and some money. New York City, I brought A Boogie up to the station, in the old station, and put him in the room with all the DJs that showed up, because I don't think DJ Enough was here that day. Ems and A Boogie were here. In front of all of those DJs, you know what was said, New York? If anybody in this room continues to try to charge A Boogie for anything, they have full right to bash your face in the street. DJ Spazzo was there if you need confirmation. Everybody looked around like, while A Boogie was in the room and M was in the room. You don't believe me? Call A Boogie, call M. Situation number two. Let's fast forward to Jim Jones. New York City. I come into the office one day. Cujo says Jim Jones would like to speak to us. And he had a real legitimate complaint. And he was pissed off. The meeting was with me, Cujo, GM, Albert Rodriguez, the CEO. You know what Jim Jones felt? Why is there always a price tag to get my songs played on Hot 97? DJ Enough, you weren't at that meeting. But you knew about it. And you knew Nori was pissed off. You know how you knew Nori was pissed off enough? Because I called you on the phone and I said, Noriega is going to send his record over here again, Mr. Enough. And it better move properly on Monday with no payment next to it. Is that not what I told you enough? Or that slander? Because me and you had that conversation. Am I lying? Is Noriega lying? Is Jim Jones lying? Is French Montana lying? Just tell me. Tell me who's lying. Is A Boogie lying? Back to Jim Jones. He said, hey, man, it's not cool. The CEO face dropped because you are the mix show coordinator. You see what I'm saying, son? Talk to Jim Jones if we had that meeting. Anybody, reach out to Jim Jones. Let's get to Mano. That 40K is over years. He wanted me to clear that up. That 40K was over time. Yeah, you can call Mano. Call him, man. Call Mano and said you're angry that she's lying. Call him. Call Jim Jones now. Go down to his little facility and tell him he's lying. Call Noriega and tell him he's lying. Oh, there were some people that didn't want to go on the record. Don't get it twisted. French Montana. Pay 25. That's what he said. Go to French Montana and say it. Have him deny it. Have him tweet. Have him do anything. Have any of these artists do anything. Y'all been quiet all day saying nothing. Your man, too. I never heard him so quiet. No bass in his voice. Nothing. Quiet. Quiet. I'm just asking you, New York. DJ Enough, I'm asking you. Because I got you fired. That's what you said. I waited 12 months. You ain't call me. You ain't say nothing. You let it rock. You let your man Pereira go at me, and I like Pereira. I should say my man, because I like him. But you know what I had to do, right? I had to handle that situation. Where do we leave? Oh, French Montana for the heavy. You have a heavy hitter conference call. French Montana is saying he sent over some bread. I believe he was on Epic. I'm just saying. I'm just trying to give you the real. You asked for this, though. You wanted to leave things unclear, so I decided to clear it up. Why wouldn't I? You know me better than anybody, man. You knew this was coming. So, New York City. You know how DJ Enough likes to talk about people getting fired? So, DJ CeeLo is a heavy hitter. So we're clear on this. DJ CeeLo is my friend first. Rest in peace to Mad Wayne. I knew Mad Wayne. Go to CeeLo and ask him if this story's true. Go to CeeLo and ask him if this story's true. Mad Wayne passed away. Rest in peace. CeeLo came to me to be a big dog pit bull. And we were talking, but I was on the car show tour. He said, hey, man, I have an opportunity to help Enough, DJ Enough, with his music, 5 o'clock free ride. I said, CeeLo, it's love, my brother. You know, of course. So, things go a certain way over time. All good, though. All good energy, all good vibes. DJ CeeLo was working here a year and a half ago. I got a phone call from higher up. Hey, man, you know, we're going to have to take CeeLo off the radio. I was like, oh, okay, I understand. Yeah, they're saying, you know, he doesn't work here and he doesn't work for us, so we have to give him a break. That came from you, Enough, and your team. It did. You got your own man off the radio in your heavy hitter crew. You called upstairs and got him off the radio. I didn't call you. I didn't complain. I didn't go to the union. I didn't go to HR. I didn't do nothing. Because I just knew that was a foul ball. I know, but I got you fired, and I'm the horrible person. You see, it's easy to say, because the music industry already hates my guts. And that's okay, because I don't mind. But speaking of the music industry, right? I just want to make sure if I got this right. Atlantic Records, Sony Music, Capitol Music, Interscope, Jive Records, and RCA Records. Now, I could be wrong, but don't you have heavy hitter members working at those labels in charge of the marketing department? Or am I wrong? Am I wrong about that? Listen, correct me, my man. Is that slander? I don't know. Do you, DJ Enough, heavy hitters, have heavy hitter members in charge of the marketing department at major labels? I just want to know. Do you need to hear the labels again in case you don't know? Atlantic Records, Sony Records, Capitol Music, Interscope, Jive Records, and RCA. Nah, just check for me if you're not busy. That's all we asking for. Check if you're busy, my brother.
1: I can't.
0: You gotta come in, sir. You know my eyes are bad. Y'all are also charging for the SiriusXM show? I'm just asking, man. I'm asking. Is it $1,500 for an interview and it comes with two spins? I'm just asking. You know what the most craziest thing about this whole thing, New York? He been sitting underneath me forever. I ain't see it. I'm just curious. Like, listen to the things I just said, my man. You don't think nothing's wrong with that? Like, just listen to what I just rattled off, man. For real. Like, no fun and no games. Like, but just listen to it. in New York City. You, just listen to it, man. And your team. Listen and think. Listen to that. And your team that ain't even from the culture. Charging people that are from the culture. Y'all lucky y'all didn't die in this city, man. For real? And I got you fired? Nobody got you fired. How about that one? Your show stinked. You was lazy. And you got caught up. And you ain't play the clubs no more because you had money coming in from everywhere else. Don't you ever. You hear me? Mother. Don't you ever. And your other man that ain't from the culture. Two of them. Three of them. Don't you ever. And that's why I see you guys don't understand. Because you're not from the culture and you think it's okay to just grab and be greedy. But if you was from the culture, you would understand what New York hip-hop is about. It's not something you get charged for. It's something we do because we love it. But you felt, and your team, that you should get dollars. You want me to name your bag people? Radio Raheem? Renee McClain? You have a current bag person in here right now. What's the young lady's name? There's a girl over there, too. Ooh. Listen, the names I just named, I ain't knocking your hustle, man. I ain't knocking nobody's hustle, man. I'm not knocking nobody's hustle. I got you fired like you got Red Alert fired. You hide, my man. You hide. You hide, man. Never thought that was your energy. You tell people, I'm going to tell you whilst you're a liar. You tell people you started the heavy hitters because I didn't let you in my crew. Let's clear that up today. Let me tell you about DJ Threat. Rest in peace. He wanted to be with me first. Call Gabby. Call Gabby. Call him. He'll tell you to your face. Rest in peace to him. Call Gabby and ask him if he wanted to be in the Pit Bulls and what I told him. I love him. I get it. Love you too. And I know you don't see it. You can't because you can't hear me no more. You don't hear me. You was a snake with the Flip Squad. You came in with Renee McClain, tried to put yourself in front of Big Cap, Bismarck, DJ Scratch, Cypher Sounds, and my whole team. You were a snake. We removed you from the equation of the Flip Squad. Rest in peace to Biz. Frankie Cutlass, you know what I'm talking about. You stand on those interviews. It sounds good. Flex hurt me. You were a snake. Red Alert put you on. Put me and you on. Same time. You helped. Assisted in getting him out of Hot 97 at 5 p.m. You sat in that room with Angie Martinez and snickered and laughed. Conspired with Tracy Clarity. You let Red Alert get fired when his mother died, you piece of. But I got you fired. You hide no more today. I gave you a year. He's my guy. I'm going to leave it alone. But that's what you did. That's what you did. Wear it. Wear it. Nobody told you no. And you know what you did? Then you came around sniveling and begging to be a pit bull. You don't tell people what I really told you. I'm doing something different. I ain't like the last crew you were in. I told you to your face, but I let you over the 20 years tell your story. Oh, he told me, you know, I'm nice and we nice together and there's no reason for it. No. I know what I said. Because you went to other people before you came to me. I'm doing this pit bull thing without you. The flip squad was something else. I told you, I never put you in that crew. Why would I take you with me to this crew? Congratulations to you. You started something amazing. Somewhere along the line, you felt people needed to pay for it. See, you could say whatever you want to say about me. Flex had a marketing company. Flex did this. Flex had a record pool. There was no price for my record pool. Franchise marketing? Let me explain that to you enough because I hear you. I had about 10 vans in this city, all covered and wrapped. I had billboards with my company. I had the biggest street team in the city. And let me also help you again enough. I took accounts in 40 markets. 40. New York was one of them. And guess what? I wasn't allowed because Tracy Clarity and Judy Ellis said, you, Flex, cannot work records in New York if you have a marketing company. And I gave that business to other people. There's a difference between me and you. KRS-One had an issue with me. Remember? You know what KRS-One's issue was? Flex, how can you put up the posters for the Temple of Hip Hop and not play the record? You took my money and you didn't play the song. But you see, read through that enough. I didn't play the song. Because rest in peace, Igor. I love you, man. Igor came to that office to fight me. And I said, I'm not playing the record. I told you the Temple of Hip Hop. I put the posters up. I believe in your movement. I cannot play the song. Igor, I love you and rest in peace. There's a difference between me and you. Oh, you want to say I'm getting paid from concerts? Is that what you'd like to say? Because I heard you and your team whisper that. So let's explain that to you, Mr. DJ Enough. New York City, when I throw a concert in this city, the radio station gets all the sales revenue. I don't get a penny. I put my money up and I keep the door money. You see the difference between me and you? And you know why you annoy me the most? Because you're from the culture. You, sir, are from the culture and empowered a whole bunch of people that ain't from the culture that charge artists for money. Take me to court. It's worth it. It's worth it. I want to get deposed enough. I want them to depose me. I want it. You know my address. You know where I am. You can go on your gram and deny me right now. Why wait for court? Why wait for anything? Go on your social media, you and your whole team, and say I'm lying right now. Say it! You remember this day. One took down about 150 of y'all. You remember this day. Y'all don't run things up here no more. New sheriff in town. And he's from the culture. Let me know if you want to spar. Please. Please. Please. Please. I didn't even finish everything. Now I gotta go to my notes, man. I gotta go to my notes. Oh, back to Sirius XM. I mean, I don't know what y'all doing over there, but I got things in my DM saying 1500. It's all this interview, two spins. Shade 45, heavy hitter. You're just charging. You're charging for everything. Is that what's happening? Is there a price tag on everything out here? Is French Montana lying about being on a heavy hitter conference call and there being a price? Is Maino lying about his 40K? Is Jim Jones lying about prices up here that was when you were in charge of the mix show? Is he lying? Is DJ Wavy lying about someone saying $2,500 to be on Summer Mix weekend? You see what you didn't realize, boy? They all told you they hate me. Since you've been out, they didn't lift a finger to help you. Now, DJ Enough, come on my side of the fence, because I'm going to explain something today. These music people hate your guts like they hate my guts. But they made you believe, because you were a pawn. You were easily swayed and greedy. The more I didn't take the money, the more they gave you. The more they told you how bad of a guy I am. It's 2026, and you're sitting at home. I'm getting ready to go into Summer Jam a year in. I got your slot now at 5. And your boys. Why don't we just call this even and call it a little payback for Cool DJ Red Alert, and let's all go out and go get some Carvel or something and laugh about old times. Why don't we do that? I never forgot. I never, ever, ever forgot that Red Alert situation. I did not. I never forgot. And I don't forget who helps me and put me on. I never forgot. I laughed and smiled with you because I appreciated your friendship. I wasn't being fake, but I never forgot. And watching you go on that drink, champs, and lie about Red Alert, and you said, oh, it was offered to DJ Ace and Kid Capri first. You're a liar. DJ Ace and Kid Capri were offered mornings on the Ed Lover show, Ed Lover and Dre. There was no other candidates for 5 p.m. but you. You were able to look him in his face and push him out, and you were able to look in Nori's face, knowing how he felt. You didn't read Nori's body language. You didn't read it. And he gave you a way out. I'm going to ask you again. Did Flex get you fired? Instead of looking at that toothpick and in front of you, you should have been looking at Nori's face. You knew, because I told you. I told you that Nori said there was a fee coming from you for record play, for plays. You knew when you went up there, and I don't think you brought that up. No, you didn't. No, you didn't. You didn't. You'll be all right, though. Sue me! And let's see who's telling the truth. Depose me. Depose French. Depose Maino. Depose Jim Jones. Depose us all. Depose us, man. Take us to court. Call us. Send the paperwork over. Do it. You good at paperwork. If I can make it there, New York. I'm gonna make it. We not paying for spins no more. It's up at either station. Power 105, don't let me get started next weekend. Clean it up. Clean it up. Oh.

Jim Jones, you ain't never got to pay to get your record played. If you independent, y'all ain't got to pay to get your record played. When I came into this business, there was no money associated with spin. Especially with people not from the culture. I got so many records to play.

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1: sing
0: you.
1: Sing it. Sing New it. York. Sing it. New York. I got a lot of music to play. I got a lot of music to play. And I'm going to get it all on. Funk Flex on 97. Let's go. Oh.
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1: 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Yes or no? Answer the question.

0: Yo, French, they made you press the button, French? French, they ain't make you go to the bank, huh? This is a running joke.
1: All I need is one night.
0: Sue me. Let's depose. Send over the paperwork. Let's all talk about it. Let's talk to all the rappers. Uh-huh. Hold on.
2: Ballin', we gotta have it. Think about crossing the roads, we going savage. My nigga not murder for one, we hold it.
0: Flex Moolah.
2: I'm holding on two, that's automatic. It don't make sense if we don't chase it. 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

0: turtle.
1: New York City. This young man right here hit me up. He said a DJ charged him $4,500. Mm-hmm. You know who you are. He gave the money to your manager. And you know I know you. I know you. You know me. I know you. And you're not from the culture. At all. And this guy's saying he paid you $4,500. I know what you did. You see, there's no loyalty to being grimy. Because if you come in grimy, then people are going to be grimy to you. Am I saying your name right? Flex Moolah. They charged you $4,500 for spins? I got a few records up here to play in New York of people that have been paying for spins in New York. You know what I told them? Send it over to me. I got you, B. You know what's so bad about taking a person's money for their music? Because music is a passion and a love. And some DJs know that their dream is to be on the radio. And somewhere, a little bit like Jay-Z. You know, we never really talked about the Colin Kaepernick Jay-Z. I got so many songs to play. We're going to go overtime today. I'm going to talk about this Colin Kaepernick Jay-Z situation. Don't worry. Everything that I said is going to be up on my YouTube page for the lawsuit. And I want to get deposed. Let's depose some of your heavy hitter members.

0: I was down. Flex Moolah, every time you have a song, send it to me. I won't charge you. I won't charge you $4,500. What you know about 12 on your hip. To play it. Fight a noise just to get it. And possibly perform at Summer Jam. The pills, the other might get them a stone. Y'all wanted to play this game with me? We ballin', we gotta have it. Thinking about crossing the road, we going savage. My dad not murder for one, we hold a status. Rather die holding on two, that sort of. Oh! New York City, listen. Miami. New York City. This is now future. What's the word, right word? No. Future's not on this bill. Stop. Sorry, I didn't even know. No. New York City. Connecticut, Jersey. Nessa said, and I'm just repeating what Nessa said. Nessa's going for people's throat on that social today. Colin Kaepernick, I see you. I don't want no problems with y'all. Y'all adding people and talking greasy. Nessa requested an artist for Summer Jam. With that request, because she really liked the song early, Young Miami is going to be performing at Summer Jam. You hear me, New York, Jersey, Connecticut? French Montana, Max B, Fetty Wap, Mariah the Scientist, Ice Spice. We no longer charge for artists to be on Summer Jam. We no longer let out-of-town artists headline Summer Jam. Enough you was part of that, too. You and your girl. Y'all was part of that. Remember? What did we have last year? What was her name? I forgot. Ice Spice, Da Baby, G Herbo, Phoenix Flexin. The little guy had a problem with me with Phoenix Flexin, right? He didn't get a chance to charge him. Yeah. Natalie Nunn, Cash Cobain, Zeddy Will, Honey Baby, Sleepy Hollow, 41. New Jersey's own Fetty Wap, and just added Young Miami. This is going to be. Tickets are at Ticketmaster right now. Young Miami has been added to Summer Jam. We got everybody. It's over. Don't worry. I put a lot of songs on my gram. I'm playing all of them. Don't move. We had to give her the bag. She's hot. Young Miami's going to be at Summer Jam. Just added.
1: Spinach.
0: Y'all like when they spend that money on records, right?
1: Spinach.
0: French Montana. We

curated. Finish. We have something different going on here. Finish. Under new management, Funk Flex Katrina, we out here working. Finish. Things done changed up here. Let's go.

0: Now hold up on this boosting. Hold on, Young Miami. I think Puff and Young Miami will get back together.
1: Spinach.
0: Yes, sir. You know what it is.
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